0: Swift is involved with a new song on the soundtrack and says it's a dream come true to be a part of the franchise.
1: I watched Toy Story when I was 5 and I've watched every single one of the films so many times. To be able to be welcomed into something that has welcomed me unknowingly its entire existence feels very poignant for me and for my family.
0: Another Harlan Coben mystery thriller series drops on Netflix on Thursday the 18th of June. I Will Find You sees a father, played by Sam Worthington, wrongly imprisoned for the murder of his own son, until he receives information that he may still be alive.
2: When did you decide to break out of prison?
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2: Kind of just happened? 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
0: Over on Amazon, you can now catch the follow-up to the romantic drama My Fault London. The second in the trilogy, Your Fault London, is streaming now. That's your latest entertainment roundup. I'm Jamie Burton.

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5: 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By using the NHS app, community pharmacies, NHS 111 and contacting your GP surgery through their website, you can get the right care at the right time and in the right place. To tell us more, I'm joined now by NHS GP Dr. Ellie Cannon. Dr. Ellie, why is the NHS launching this new campaign?
6: Winter is an especially busy time for emergency services, and it's important to keep them free for those who need them most. A new survey by the NHS in England has shown 45% of the public have already had a winter bug this season, and a quarter have said they've been to A&E to get help for conditions which, in hindsight, could have been managed by another NHS service. This is why the campaign is highlighting the huge range of NHS services available, which make it quicker and easier for people to access the care they need and give them more control over their health.
5: Well, how is the NHS making it easier for patients to get the right medical help this winter?
6: So there are plenty of new options available which make it quicker and easier to manage your health concerns during these cold winter months. So if you need to contact your GP during the day, you can now easily get in touch by simply filling out the online form on your GP practice's website or by using the NHS app. You don't need to call, and your local surgery team will get back to you to arrange the most appropriate care for your need. Your local high street pharmacist could even help you skip a GP appointment altogether. Community pharmacists are trained to manage minor illnesses and even offer some prescription medicines for 7 common conditions like UTIs, sore throat, sinusitis. They can even provide oral contraceptives and the emergency contraceptive pill. You can just pop in and be seen the same day.
5: 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What NHS services are available for people then?
6: 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They can tell you where you might need to go, give you advice on self-care, or if needed, arrange a call back from a nurse, doctor, or paramedic. The NHS app also does more than people realise. Using the app, you can order repeat prescriptions, manage appointments, receive reminders, and even check your health records anytime. And all that at the tap of a screen.
5: What can people do to stay healthy this winter season?
6: We all know that the winter months are when coughs, colds and flu are far more common. So it's even more important than usual to wash your hands regularly and prevent the spread of germs. Keeping hydrated, eating a balanced diet and staying active can all help. And I'd also urge you to get your flu vaccine, which is free for those who are most at risk of serious illness. If you do end up with a winter bug, don't forget your local pharmacist can help you, so think pharmacy first. If it's something more serious, you can now seek help from your GP surgery by calling, filling out an online form on your local practice's website, or via the NHS app. If your GP practice isn't available, you can use NHS 111 for urgent medical help by going to 111.nhs.uk, calling 111, or using the NHS app.
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7: It was just another day. A familiar drive through familiar country. But then, just around the corner, came the unexpected. He'd let his speed creep a little too high as he approached a bend. And he was no longer driving at the right speed for the road. The scary thing is, he didn't even realize. Driving even a little too fast for the situation is a major cause of collisions, especially on country roads where you don't know what's around the corner. Think. Don't let your speed creep.

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And we'd like to sing a song called From Me to You. One, two, three.

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5: Counting's begun in three by-elections, but all eyes are on the one in Makerfield, from where our reporter Frankie Hersang can bring us the latest.
6: Now, with counting very much underway here, we are starting to get a sense of just how much this election means to those living here. We've seen a turnout of 58.75%. That's very healthy for a by-election, and over 6 percentage points more than in the 2024 general election. Now, Labour sources are fairly confident, but say it is still too close to call just yet. Reform UK is saying similar things, though. They think they've had a really strong campaign, but there's still plenty of time to go.
5: Well, these voters in the constituency aren't happy that Andy Burnham's standing there.
7: Oh, it is. It's purely a political stepping stone for him.
8: Labour have not delivered from what they were going to do. They're going to do this, they're going to do that. Nothing's happened, and I can't see it changing. And I don't trust any of them, really. I think we're a stepping stone to Parliament.
5: Well, counting's also underway in Aberdeen South. A by-election's been held to replace former SNP Westminster leader Stephen Flynn. Another two in Arbroath and Broughty Ferry. Now, a man's been arrested on suspicion of attempted murder after a three-year-old boy was seriously hurt when he was allegedly thrown into a crocodile enclosure at a Cambridge zoo. He's recovering in hospital. Officers are questioning a 30-year-old and they don't think he knew the boy. A school teacher who murdered his adopted baby has been described as an evil monster who'll die in prison. 37-year-old Jamie Varley has been jailed for life. His partner, 32-year-old John McGowan Fazakerley, faces 25 years behind bars for allowing it to happen. An oil refinery has been hit in Moscow during the latest Ukrainian attack since the start of the full-scale war. Close to 200 drones have been fired towards the Russian capital. 17 people have been injured during the strikes, and specks of black oil have rained down on the city. Finally, football, and how's this for a scoreline? Canada have managed a 6-0 win over Qatar at the World Cup. It means they now sit joint top of Group B with Switzerland, who earlier beat Bosnia-Herzegovina 4-1. From Radio News Hub, I'm Phil Towers.
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5: Heavy rain across northern and western parts of the UK on Friday. Dry and sunny elsewhere. Temperatures ranging from highs of 31 degrees Celsius in the southeast to 18 in Scotland.
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0: and Michael Jackson released his breakthrough album, Off the Wall. 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
1: Number 30.

0: From Lenny Lovitch, that was Lucky Number from 1979. This is Charted Classic Hits. This track was actually released as a B-side to the cover, I Think We're Alone Now, from Stiff Records. You'll listen to Charted Classic Hits. This week we are celebrating August the 10th, 1979, so pretty much very close into the 80s, so very much bringing in that new wave groove. Let's head to this week's number 27, Hot Love with Russell Morris.
1: Number 27.

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0: British disco band Eruption with their second album, Leave a Light, with their track One Way Ticket. You listen to Charted Classic Hits. This track got to number 10 in Australia, number 30 on the US Dance Club Hits, and also number 9 on the UK Singles. A little bit of ABBA fear now. Does your mother know?
1: Number 24.

0: Uncharted classic hits, Donna Summer with the Bad Girls. The track was released June 23rd, 1979. The track was a massive success, peaking in the top 10 of the charts in 7 countries, including New Zealand, Spain, and the US, to name a few. The track spent 5 weeks on number 1 on the Billboard 100 from July 14th to August 11th, 1979, selling over 2 million copies. But let's head to a track that I actually would hear a lot on a commercial station where I live here in Australia, and that is Joe Jackson. Is She Really Going Out With Him?
1: Number 21.

0: John Mellencamp from the album John Cougar, released at Criteria Studios in Miami. And speaking of the track, the hit single Miami was his second top 40 hit in the country, subsequently with the track I Need a Lover, covered by Pat Benatar. You listen to Charter Classic Hits this week, August the 10th, 1979. It wouldn't be without this one from Electric Light Orchestra.
1: Number 18.

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1: Counting's begun in three by-elections, but all eyes are on the one in Makerfield, from where our reporter Frankie Hersang can bring us the latest.
2: Now, with counting very much underway here, we are starting to get a sense of just how much this election means to those living here. We've seen a turnout of 58.75%. That's very healthy for a by-election, and over 6 percentage points more than in the 2024 general election. Now, Labour sources are fairly confident, but say it is still too close to call just yet. Reform UK is saying similar things, though. They think they've had a really strong campaign, but there's still plenty of time to go.
1: Well, these voters in the constituency aren't happy that Andy Burnham's standing there.
3: Oh, it is. It's purely a political stepping stone for him.
4: Labour have not delivered from what they were going to do. They're going to do this, they're going to do that. Nothing's happened, and I can't see it changing. And I don't trust any of them, really. I think we're a stepping stone to Parliament.
1: Well, counting's also underway in Aberdeen South. A by-election's been held to replace former SNP Westminster leader Stephen Flynn. Another two in Arbroath and Broughty Ferry. Now, a man's been arrested on suspicion of attempted murder after a three-year-old boy was seriously hurt when he was allegedly thrown into a crocodile enclosure at a Cambridge zoo. He's recovering in hospital. Officers are questioning a 30-year-old and they don't think he knew the boy. A school teacher who murdered his adopted baby has been described as an evil monster who'll die in prison. 37-year-old Jamie Varley has been jailed for life. His partner, 32-year-old John McGowan Fazakerley, faces 25 years behind bars for allowing it to happen. An oil refinery has been hit in Moscow during the latest Ukrainian attack since the start of the full-scale war. Close to 200 drones have been fired towards the Russian capital. 17 people have been injured during the strikes, and specks of black oil have rained down on the city. Finally, football, and how's this for a scoreline? Canada have managed a 6-0 win over Qatar at the World Cup. It means they now sit joint top of Group B with Switzerland, who earlier beat Bosnia-Herzegovina 4-1. From Radio News Hub, I'm Phil Towers.
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1: Heavy rain across northern and western parts of the UK on Friday. Dry and sunny elsewhere. Temperatures ranging from highs of 31 degrees Celsius in the southeast to 18 in Scotland.
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9: 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And this week, August the 10th, 1979 is no exception. We have some Boney M coming up very soon. Some Kiss, Earth, Wind & Fire, Donna Summer, The Squeeze, and a little bit more Anita Wild. 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

0: Gonzalez here on Charted Classic Hits, a R&B funk band with their track I Haven't Started Dancing Yet, which reached number 26 on the Billboard 100 and established a following amongst disco enthusiasts. That was the longer version that we did play this week here on Charted Classic Hits. The track did extremely well. US dance charts number 7, US R&B number 46, number 26 in the US pop charts, and number 15 in the UK.
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0: Gene Simmons on the vocals there of Kiss. I Was Made For Loving You, off the album Dynasty, with four different versions of the track. 4 minutes and 30 seconds for the album, 4:01 for the 7-inch and video, a 12-inch version at 7 minutes and 54 seconds, and a killer's version at 4 minutes and 18 seconds. You're listening to Charted Classic Hits this week, celebrating August the 10th, 1979. Got some Donna Summer coming up very, very soon, The Squeeze, which I'm very much looking forward to, some Racy as well coming up, and this week's number one.
1: Number 8.

0: The very cool For Cats by The Squeeze from the 9th of March 1979 was actually recorded in 1978. Very much that new groove that was pretty much heading in to the 80s. Two different versions of the track, a 3 minute 10 and 3 minute and 39 seconds. The track did absolutely fabulously in Australia and the UK. In Australia, number 5, number 2 on the UK singles, and number 11 on New Zealand charts. One thing I really love about the particular track is the fact that you could never really sort of sing like him. It was kind of like an Aussie, but also an English guy really slurring his words. Charter classic hits.
1: Number 5.

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0: One of the better tracks from the 70s, from 1979 with pop music from the album New York, London, Paris, Munich. This track was an absolute sensation, getting to number one in Australia, according to the Kent Music Report, number one in the Canadian Dance and Urban Charts. Also number one in West Germany, number one in the US Billboard 100. And it got to number 10 in Australia for the year-end charts, number six in Austria, number seven in Germany, and number 12 on the UK singles. The track did extremely well in Germany, getting a certified gold of 500,000 units, and in the US, gold of 1 million records. But let's now head to what we've been waiting this whole entire show for, and that is this week's
1: number one.

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1: The counting's almost over after the Makerfield by-election. Our reporter Frankie Hersine is there.
2: Now we know why Andy Burnham is standing. He's looking at to number 10. But Reform UK could support the party. The polls have had the Mayor for Greater Manchester just ahead. But those here do feel it is too close to call at this stage. We'll have more as it comes through.
1: Well, Ashton in Makerfield is the main town in the constituency. This resident isn't supportive of Labour, though.
3: People will think what they want at the end of the day, but to me, Labour have not delivered from what they were going to do. They're going to do this, they're going to do that. Nothing's happened, and I can't see it changing. And I don't trust any of them, really. What they say to get in there is not what we'll get as an end result.
1: Meanwhile, the Conservatives have pulled off a shock win in Scotland.
4: And I declare that Douglas Lumsden is elected to serve in the United Kingdom Parliament as the member for the Aberdeen South constituency.
1: Yeah, that was the seat that was previously held by former SNP Westminster leader Stephen Flynn. Elsewhere, the SNP's Laura Bird has held on to Arbroath and Broughty Ferry. In other news this morning, a three-year-old boy is in hospital with serious injuries after he was allegedly thrown into a crocodile enclosure by a stranger at a Cambridgeshire zoo. Police say a 30-year-old man's been arrested on suspicion of attempted murder. A teacher who murdered and sexually abused his 13-month-old adopted son has been jailed for life. Jamie Varley has been given a rare whole life order, which means he will never be released from prison. DCI Andy Fellows is from Lancashire Police.
5: Jamie Varley is an evil and monstrous individual who sexually, physically and mentally abused a vulnerable baby for his own sadistic pleasure. It was this abuse that ultimately led to little baby Preston's death. Struggle to imagine the horror that Preston endured in his short life.
1: And Canada have managed a 6-0 win over Qatar at the World Cup. It means they now sit joint top of Group B with Switzerland. From Radio News Hub, I'm Phil Towers.
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went on to be called by First Choice, that one, didn't it? There's Rare Pleasure from 1976. And Let Me Down Easy, kicking off this week's 2 hours of 70s soul, funk and disco. How are you? I'm Aidy Crampton. This week, on the phone, I've got Sam Cully, formerly of The Diplomats and The School Snaps. He's going to be giving us a little bit of an insight into his life. And then in the second hour, we've got previously unreleased music from the Stax record label. Yes, Homer Banks, with the first release of a song that he wrote for Al Wilson, so we can all have a bit of a sing-along in hour two. Also, Dan Penn as well, great song, Love Me or Leave Me. You'll hear about that in about an hour's time. Right now, I've got music from El Chicano, Barbara Lewis, after we've heard a Cleethorpes favourite from the Brothers.

That's such a great song, isn't it? And from a seminal LP as well, Barbara Lewis's Many Grooves of Barbara Lewis album from 1970, I think. In fact, that song we've just heard was an album-only track for many years until Adie Crosdale and the team at Kent Records came along and gave it a legitimate release in the mid-80s on Harbour Horace. Yes, good luck finding one of those. I'm Adie Crampton, got William Roy Skaggs on the way, better known to you and I as Boz. He'll be up in just a moment. But right now, El Chicano with a Latin tint on an old Barbara Lynn song. This is I'm a Good Woman.

He's 82 next month, you know, and still performing, still loving life. Buzz Skaggs, and What Can I Say, taken from the Silk Degrees LP. Wonderful. I'm Eddie Crampton. Next up, I've got a chat with Sam Cully after we've heard from a song that I think everybody knows.

0: And live on the phone from Maryland, I've got Sam Cully. Sam, welcome to England.
1: Oh, how are you, man?
0: Oh, fantastic. All the better for speaking to you. Thank you very much for giving me the interview. Now, people in the UK know Sam Cully best as synonymous with the great 70s band The School Snaps, and, of course, before that, The Diplomats. But it started much earlier, didn't it? How did you yourself get into music?
1: Well, my uncle was a musician. His name was Frank Florshow Cully.
0: Right.
1: So I sort of got introduced to music through him. And, of course, like, I wanted to be, you know, I wanted to do, like, what he was doing as far as music was concerned. It just looked to be such an exciting thing.
0: Mm-hmm.
1: So that's how I got, you know, I taught myself how to play keyboards.
0: Wow.
1: I taught myself how to play bass. I learned voice situations in school, in glee clubs,
0: mm-hmm.
1: and in church, and
0: mm-hmm.
1: that kind of thing. And then the Tiny Tim and the Hits were formed.
0: Yeah.
1: And
0: so what year was this?
1: And
0: late 50s?
1: Yeah, Tim and I were together at first. It was him and I.
0: Okay.
1: Tim and I are just singing around for the family functions and things like that.
0: Right, now, is this Timothy Wilson?
1: Timothy Wilson.
0: Lovely.
1: And so when the hits decided, the girl that was with them, normally Trader, she decided to stop, and they looking for somebody. They liked Tim because Tim sounds so much like Frankie Laundrie.
0: Right.
1: So when Tim went, you know, they said, wow, we want you to come too.
0: Uh-huh.
1: So I played keyboards
0: yeah.
1: for them. You know what I mean? And we did a lot of little things in theaters with the Battle of the Groups and all of that. We did all of that. And then I think it was Bobby Freeman's manager saw us once right there in Salisbury, Maryland. And he said, man, I would like to record you guys. I would like for you guys to come to the studio. So that we ended up going to Roulette Studios in New York.
0: Wow.
1: Making that first song, Wedding Bells and Doll Baby.
0: Yeah.
1: And, you know, it was all, everything was all new to us. We'd never done it before. But it really came off. And that started the ball rolling. And the next thing that happened was The Diplomats.
0: Right.
1: Out on A-Rock Records with Here's a Heart, you know. We met
0: right.
1: Dan McCorn.
0: Yeah.
1: He was overwhelmed by the song, man. So we went in and digged the song, and it just went crazy. And, you know, we never had an album or anything. It was a lot of singles.
0: I'm really surprised you didn't reach a wider audience. Those songs really deserve recognition. Did you not get any promotion?
1: It seemed as though the promotion situation would be falling apart back in those days.
0: Right.
1: You know,
0: A-Rock,
1: that's how it was, you know.
0: Yeah, A-Rock was a small
1: A-Rock
0: label, wasn't
1: was
0: it?
1: The first label.
0: They were the first. In fact, I think
1: it was a brand new label.
0: Yeah, it was. You were the first band to release
1: label.
0: On that label, weren't you?
1: Yeah. So,
0: your first single release was serial number AR1000. So that, I mean, that's a great start for a little label, isn't it? Great
1: that was
0: track.
1: The first. That was the first record.
0: Yeah,
1: that
0: brilliant.
1: Was the first record on. And then we went on to do, you know, Cards on the Table and all of that
0: yeah.
1: stuff. And it just was in Europe, in the UK, they loved that music.
0: And rightly so. But shortly after, you got tempted away to Wand, didn't you? A much bigger label. I mean, Wand were a subsidiary of Scepter. That must have been cool. You were alongside Chuck Jackson and the Isley Brothers, Maxine Brown. I mean, Tammy
1: Everybody
0: Montgomery. Fantastic.
1: That was the problem. We went to Wand because we wanted to partner up with Luther Dixon.
0: Right, okay.
1: You know what I mean? So he happened to be there at the company. But then again, the same thing. It was so many big artists there. Their roster was huge.
0: Yeah. So you didn't get the attention of the marketing that you deserved, did you?
1: Not at all. And from there, I think it was Minute Records.
0: Yeah.
1: Carl Davis and guys like that. Same thing. Same thing happened. The promotion situation was not what it was supposed to be. You know, it sort of just petered right out. That sort of left us hanging. And from there, man, we oh, man, this is getting to be crazy. and start trying to look for new labels. And so finally we just said, well, we were doing a lot of gigs around New York. And so I said, listen, guys, I think that we should get back in the studio and record.
0: Okay.
1: So everybody was in agreement with that. I mean, I initiated the whole thing. I pushed them to do it. And so I meet George Kerr and Lloyd Price.
0: All right. You're onto
1: Lloyd Price came to see us.
0: Yeah.
1: Yeah. Lloyd Price came to see us at one of the clubs in New York.
0: Mm-hmm.
1: And he was overwhelmed. He said, man, he said, you guys, unbelievable. Just three people sounding like 10 or 12 people band and Elder singing, because everybody had very strong vocals, you know, as you can hear that on the album, you know, and being able to play too. So he was carried away by that. So
0: and he became executive producer, didn't he? Lloyd Price?
1: Yeah. Yeah,
0: on your School Snaps album.
1: He did. Lloyd was the executive producer. He said, because we were calling ourselves the Soul Three.
0: Right. Why were you changing your name?
1: Why'd you change the name from the Diplomats? Because Diplomats were just singers. We all could play.
0: Yeah, you were all multi, at least three instruments, couldn't you?
1: Play instruments.
0: Yeah.
1: Yeah. So we said, well, we'll be our own band, because it was hard to have to get a band. And so we started to play. So we started doing around town and all of that. And
0: one thing that has always intrigued me about the School Snaps is how did you come up with your name?
1: At that particular time, black acts weren't being signed.
0: Right.
1: They weren't being signed. So when we said, well, okay, Lloyd said, well, damn, we need to come up with a name for you guys. So as we sat down and was talking about this whole thing, he said, well, I tell you, man, he said, when I saw you guys, he said, it's like you just really snapped my skull. That's what he said to me. I said, damn, man. I said, you know, that's it. He said, what? I said, that's the name right there. I said, Skull Snaps.
0: Fantastic.
1: And he looked at me and he said, wow. He said, yeah, we're going with that.
0: Well, that clears that up. But there is one more thing. The album cover, the artwork's fantastic, but there are no pictures of the band members on it. What was behind that?
1: When we decided to put the album together, because, you know, the black acts weren't getting a lot of exposure.
0: Yeah.
1: Well, we said, well, okay, we won't put any pictures on the album.
0: That's
1: we won't put no pictures on the album, so they won't know. And I mean, you know, the sound of the album was really us. You know, it really was us.
0: Well, that's it. I mean,
1: and
0: the sound.
1: We just added some strings and so on.
0: Well, that's right. But also, harp. I mean, the sound of the album, you're really pushing the envelope of soul music, because you're adding violins and harps. Beautiful orchestration.
1: Yeah, we added all of that. When we cut the Skull Snap album, every one of those tracks on that album was one take track.
0: Wow.
1: One take on every song on that album. It ended up being a great album, because every cut
0: Yeah. I mean, I've been a record collector for a good 35 years, and sometimes you'll buy an LP just for one track, but there's not a bad track on that album, which begs me to question, why was there not a follow-up? What happened there? I mean, you were on a roll.
1: Well, we did that, but GSF folded
0: right in
1: the middle of everything. They folded and just disappeared.
0: Wow, what a stroke of bad luck. A second album would really have done well, I'm sure. But I know you went on to do some work with Fatback Band and the Sam Cully Band, and in fact, you're still making great music as well now. Right, Sam,
1: okay,
0: thank you so much for giving me this time this evening. I've really enjoyed talking to you. You've filled a lot of gaps in my education.
1: Yeah,
0: so thanks for that.
1: Yeah, man, I appreciate you for that.
0: I wish you all the very best, and I can't wait to hear your new music. So
1: yeah, man.
0: Keep on doing what you're doing.
1: You'll be the first one to get it. I will. Yeah, I definitely will.
0: Right, I'll talk to you again soon, mate.
1: Okay, thanks.
0: Thank you.
1: Thanks a lot.
0: Bye.
1: Okay.

There's Sam Cully still doing what he does best on 6ix9ine Records, based in the UK. That's called What You Gonna Do. And if you're lucky, there might still be a couple of copies of that left, but you'll have to get in quick. 6ix9inerecords.co.uk. You're listening to the 70s Soul, Funk and Disco Show with me, A.D. Crampton. Got Lenny Williams, former frontman with the Tower of Power, on the way. We're going to Peru for a little bit of Latin soul from Black Sugar after we've just taken a trip to Texas. This is Rhonda Davis.

Can you believe that was issued as a B-side back in the day? Rhonda Davis, can you remember? That was on the flip to a song called Take a Long Walk Off a Short Pier. Oh dear. Got Black Sugar next and Too Late on the 70s Soul Funky Disco Show.

I wonder if he'll include that in his set at Soulfest 26 in Sacramento on August the 8th. Yes, Lenny Williams will be sharing a lineup with the OJs, the Whispers, the SOS Band. Oh, to live in California. Wonderful. I'm Eddie Crampton. This is 2 hours of 70s soul, funk and disco with Gene Towns along the way. Got the Carstairs as well, after we've heard from a man I would dearly love to see in concert. This is Sam Dees.

Podcast airs from 1973 with a record that's widely credited with kickstarting the modern soul movement here in the UK back in the day. I'm Eddie Crampton. I've got a great way to start hour two. The Southside Movement did a fabulous cover of a Stevie Wonder classic. Going to kick off with that. Any idea what it might be? I'll put you out of your misery in just a moment. I've got the Temptations to squeeze in first, and this from Gene Townsend.

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1: Andy Burnham is on his way back to Westminster.
2: I do hereby declare that Andy Burnham is duly elected. Thank you.
1: Yeah, the Greater Manchester Mayor won the Makerfield by-election by over 9,000 votes, seeing off the challenge from Nigel Farage's Reform UK. Making his speech straight after, he had a direct message for his party.
3: But I do say to my own party, this is a final chance to change. This is what people said directly to me on the hundreds of doorsteps that I stood on. We must hear it. We must act upon it. And we must get it right. There will be no second chance.
1: Well, Mr. Burnham's victory sets up a potential leadership challenge unless the Prime Minister agrees to step down. Sir Keir has insisted he will fight any attempt to challenge him. Meanwhile, the Conservatives have pulled off a shock win in Scotland.
4: And I declare that Douglas Lumsden is elected to serve in the United Kingdom Parliament as the member for the Aberdeen South constituency. Yeah!
1: Well, that seat was previously held by former SNP Westminster leader Stephen Flynn. Elsewhere, the SNP's Laura Bird has held on to Arbroath and Broughty Ferry. In other news, a man's been arrested on suspicion of attempted murder after a three-year-old boy was seriously hurt when he was allegedly thrown into a crocodile enclosure at a Cambridgeshire zoo. He's recovering in hospital. Officers are questioning a 30-year-old and they don't think he knew the boy. A school teacher who murdered his adopted baby has been described as an evil monster who'll die in prison. 37-year-old Jamie Varley's been jailed for life. His partner, 32-year-old John McGowan Fazakerley, faces 25 years behind bars for allowing it to happen. Amber heat health alerts have been issued for parts of the UK. Temperatures are set to hit over 30 degrees Celsius this weekend. And in football, how's this for a scoreline? Canada have managed a 6-0 win over Qatar at the World Cup. It means they now sit joint top of Group B with Switzerland. From Adrian Newsom, I'm Phil Towers.
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1: Heavy rain across northern and western parts of the UK on Friday, dry and sunny elsewhere. Temperatures ranging from highs of 31 degrees Celsius in the southeast to 18 in Scotland.
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I think I'm right in saying that's Melvin Moore on lead vocal. Remember of All of a Sudden fame back in 82? Yeah, he sang with the Southside Movement for a while. Superstition on the 70s soul, funk and disco show. They made quite a good fist of it, didn't they, really? I'm Aidy Crampton. If you missed hour one, then you missed a chat with Sam Cully, lead singer of the School Snaps and the Diplomats. But you can listen again at my website, shinal.co.uk. And while you're there, why not listen to Gerald Alston of the Manhattans, because I'm playing...

I always consider Anne Sexton to be the one that got away. I tried so very hard to bump into her at Blackpool International Soul Festival quite a few years ago now, pre-COVID, in the hope of getting an interview, but I just couldn't find her all weekend. Ho-hum, great performance though. I wouldn't have missed that for the world. Anne Sexton and Colour My World Blue on the 70s Soul, Funk and Disco Show.

from the Fame years, Candy Staten. Yes, Staten, she told me so herself, bless her. And Too Hurt to Cry on 70s Soul from Kanisco Show. Got a record you may not have heard before from the Shirelle Brothers from 1977 on the way. This one you certainly have.

There's the Shirelle Brothers out of New Jersey with the only record they ever made. But I'll tell you what a record. It came out as a B-side to a really funky instrumental, the sort of thing that you might hear in a 70s film called Reggie's Theme. Don't know anything about it. If you do, please put me out of my misery. Send me an email to ad@shinal.co.uk. Now, one guy who was a very established recording artist, of course, was frontman of the Shylights, Eugene Record. Who doesn't remember?

It took me years to find out that Millie Jackson's version was the original version of a song made rather more famous by Ace Spectrum on the scene. Don't Send Nobody Else. Of course, Millie Jackson, former interviewee on this show. If you'd like to listen to that chat, then my website, shinal.co.uk, is the place to do just that. And while you're there, you could listen to Dean Parrish's life story, because he features in lead vocal on this next song by Steeplechase.

did read somewhere that the group 100% Pure Poison were actually a group of American GIs who were making good use of their R&R time while in London. How much truth there is to that, I don't know, but it'd be a great story if it was true, wouldn't it? Wonderful. You keep coming back on the 70s Soul, Funk and Disco show. Don't forget, I've got that previously unreleased music from Homer Banks on the way out of the Stax vaults. I'll tell you more about that in just a moment. Roscoe Thomas is on the way, though, with a big favourite of Soul Sam's right now. This is Arnold Blair.

I don't know whether you've heard me use a little phrase in the past called tracks that take you back, but that song always takes me back to a sunny chill out session I used to run with my mate Steve Johnston here in Newark-on-Trent in Nottinghamshire called Feed Your Soul. John Manship and Soul Sam were residents, and that was a regular play in Soul Sam's box. Wonderful. Happy, happy memories. Roscoe Thomas and American Girl on the 70s Soul, Funk and Disco show. Now then, super excited because I've got two previously unreleased 45s, well, tracks coming out of Soul for Real Records in Spain. They were recorded but unreleased in Stax Records in the 70s. The first one we'll hear is Homer Banks, and then flip it over for Dan Penn. And then I will tell you where you can get your copy.

there's just a snippet of two great sides on the latest 45 coming out on Soul for Real Records. First, we heard Homer Banks with the, well, what was intended to be the original version of a song released by Al Wilson, of course. I got a feeling that we'll be seeing each other again. Flip It Over, Dan Penn, Love Me or Leave Me. And you can get yours at Creative Soul Records, which is creativesoulcouk.bigcartel.com. creativesoulcouk.bigcartel.com. 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

just goes to prove great soul music doesn't have to be expensive, does it? George and Gwen McRae, who of course were married at the time, winners together or losers apart on the 70s soul, funk and disco show. Next up, Lorraine Johnson, who you may have remembered from her fabulous version of Teddy Pendergrass's The More I Get, The More I Want, which was the title track of her LP. If you picked it up, you may well have heard this being the last song on side one.

such an uplifting song, don't you think? Album-only track from Lorraine Johnson called My Sweet Baby, largely bringing this week's show to a close. Time for one more song, and what a song it is. Bit of blue-eyed soul from Benny Troy finishing the show this week. And I'll say goodbye, but I will see you next week, live and loud, right here, same time, same place. Don't be late.

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1: Andy Burnham's been elected the MP for Makerfield.
2: I do hereby declare that Andy Burnham is duly elected. Thank you.
1: Yeah, it was a resounding win too, taking over 9,000 more votes than Reform UK, who were his nearest challengers. Speaking straight after, Mr. Burnham gave a direct message to his own Labour Party.
3: Everyone knows that politics isn't working, that the country isn't where it should be. Tonight could, just could, be the turning point. From here on, I will give everything I have got to make it so.
1: Well, it's now expected that Mr. Burnham could issue a challenge to the Prime Minister in the next few days. Meanwhile, the Conservatives have pulled off a shock win in Scotland.
4: And I declare that Douglas Lumsden is elected to serve in the United Kingdom Parliament as the member for the Aberdeen South constituency. Yeah!
1: Well, that seat was previously held by former SNP Westminster leader Stephen Flynn. Elsewhere, the SNP's Laura Bird has held on to Arbroath and Broughty Ferry. In other news, a three-year-old boy is in hospital with serious injuries after he was allegedly thrown into a crocodile enclosure by a stranger at a Cambridgeshire zoo. Police say a 30-year-old man's been arrested on suspicion of attempted murder. A teacher who murdered his adopted baby son has been given a whole life term. Jamie Varley subjected 13-month-old Preston Davy to months of physical and sexual abuse. His partner, John McGowan Fazakerley, has been jailed for 25 years. Mr. Justice Turner passed down the sentence.
5: I am satisfied that the starting point of a whole life order is also the finishing point. This is a case of the utmost extreme gravity. You will stay in prison for the rest of your life. You will never be eligible for parole.
1: And Canada have managed a 6-0 win over Qatar at the World Cup. It means they now sit joint top of Group B with Switzerland, who earlier beat Bosnia-Herzegovina 4-1. From Radio News Hub, I'm Phil Towers.
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8: Spells of rain in the northwest, edging slowly southeast with showers following, drier elsewhere with sunny spells. Very warm in the southeast, highs of 29 degrees Celsius.
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10: Everybody, thanks for tuning in to The Cork Show. I am Laura Legend, and I'm here with my friend whose decision-making skills resemble a squirrel crossing the street. Squirrel? Squirrel? Cork? Cork?
11: What? What? I'm here. Sorry. We're a little running behind. Good morning. Good afternoon. Good evening.
10: And good day.
11: And good eye. Oh, today's going to be a fun show. You know why, Laura?
10: Why, Cork?
11: Well, because it's about some fun statistics.
10: Uh-huh.
11: And don't go to sleep. It's really fun statistics, like how many Americans believe they are smarter than other Americans. And then we have a comedy break about a guy. Well, this guy, we've played him before, but he's an engineer, and his comedy is about, well, how statistics really play out. Inspiration. Jimmy Carr will be on today. Those of you listening in England will know who Jimmy Carr is. We need a reminder about his life dysmorphia. And our TV show song of the week. Also, stats in the next 60 seconds. What's going to happen in the next 60 seconds? I have that coming up, Laura. Do you know what's going to happen in the next 60 seconds?
10: I'm guessing we hear a song.
11: Yeah, we probably will. We have, even more great statistics. And these are fun. These are things that you think might correlate with each other, but have nothing to do with each other.
10: What a coincidence.
11: You're going to get smart today on The Cork Show. Also, a comedy break, fun song of the day, and much, much more. Are you ready to rock and roll, Laura?
10: I am.
11: All right. The Cork Show with Laura Legend, thecorkshow.org, thecortshow.org. If you want to check out our latest shows, We're actually starting out today, believe it or not, with some Adele.
10: Adorable.
11: Rumor has it. We'll be back in a minute.

0: Scientists have discovered what happens to socks lost in the laundry. Apparently, they come back as a Tupperware lid that doesn't fit any of your containers. Archaeologists have announced that they've discovered a 2,000-year-old oil stain. They believe it's from ancient Greece. Authorities apprehended a cannibal who kept a blender by his front door. They say he did it so he could greet people with a handshake.
1: Hello? Hello? Anybody home? Hey, think with flies.

0: Hollywood Nights, Bob Seger. It's the Court Show with Laura Legend.
1: Yes.
0: Yes, you're listening to your favorite radio station. And it's time for...
1: What time is it?
0: Here's some quick fun stats. Are you ready for this, Laura?
1: Bring them.
0: The average American believes they are smarter than the average American.
1: Oh.
0: This is true.
1: That sounds like an American.
0: According to a study by the National Journal, 55% of people polled said they thought they were smarter than the average American, while 35% thought they were only just as smart as the average American, which means 15% think they're dumber than the average American.
1: It's just an honest self-assessment.
0: That is, I guess. Getting into Harvard may be difficult, Laura.
1: Yeah.
0: You always hope your kids want to go there, but you know what?
1: What?
0: It may be harder for them to get a job at Walmart.
1: Oh, pray tell.
0: Yeah, the acceptance rate at Harvard is 5.2%.
1: Whew.
0: When Washington, D.C. got its very first Walmart, 23,000 applicants applied for 600 jobs. That is a 2.6% acceptance rate at Walmart. So therefore, use Harvard as your backup if you want to work at Walmart. 75% of Americans polled by Kantar didn't trust survey results to be unbiased. Yeah, so we don't even trust what I just said. So just forget everything.
1: I never trust anything you say, Court.
0: According to Court.
1: According to Court.
0: Here's some Sultans of Swing. Court Show, Laura Legend. We'll be right back.

0: Salt to Swing, Dire Straits, Court Show with Laura Legend. And now it's time for a comedy break.
1: Oh, good. I need one.
0: Speaking of statistics, here's a guy. He's an engineer, and his whole routine is based on looking at statistics a little bit differently.
2: Big data is how we live by big data. I love statistics, big data, analytics, whatever it is. But here's the thing. When it comes to big data, there's a lot of bad data out there because statistics can be manipulated. To show you how you can manipulate statistics, these are actual true statistics. Watch what I do with them. These are actual true. It turns out in China, there's about 1.4 billion people in China, right? 1.4. There are 7 billion people on Earth. Therefore, statistically, it cannot be argued one out of every five babies born on Earth are in fact Chinese. So you could say, statistically, if you got four kids, you're expecting a fifth, it will be Chinese. So don't be surprised. That's all I'm saying. Don't be surprised. So when you hear a statistic, always ask about the other side of a statistic. Ask, you know, look at it from a different perspective. 44% of marriages end in divorce. 44%. Now, that's a scary number. That's scary. When you first get married, you're like, oh my God. But here's the thing. It's not so scary when you look at it from a different perspective. If 44% of marriages end in divorce, you know what that means? 56% of marriages end in death. Those are the two ways that marriages end, folks. Apparently, this is just occurring to some of the married people out there. Perspective is important. Here's another one. 65% of Americans are overweight for their height. But maybe, just maybe, 65% of Americans are just not tall enough for their weight. I am not 20 pounds overweight. I am 3 inches too short, darn it. I'm going to Height Watchers. And then finally, I hear this one on the radio all the time. 1 out of 10 people suffer from hemorrhoids. 1 out of 10 people suffer from hemorrhoids. Does that mean that 9 out of 10 people actually enjoy hemorrhoids? Ooh, the itching and burning. Oh, it's that time of year. They're back. Oh, let's go dancing. I can't sit down anyway. Come on.

0: Laura, could you use some inspiration today?
1: Always, always. Yeah. What do you got for me?
0: I have Jimmy Carr, and he's a comedian out of England. But he is super smart, super deep thinker, believe it or not. Mm. And even when he's on stage, he takes audience questions and he can make them really funny, even while he's making a very good point about life. So here's some Jimmy Carr talking about life dysmorphia. And that's when we just think life isn't as good as it really is.
1: Oh.
2: I think you would give me everything you own in 25 years' time. To be the age you are now and as healthy as you are right now. And I think it's a really interesting meditation to think about, right, if you had a time machine, if you were 30 years in the future, if you could be this healthy and feel this good and be this age, you'd give everything materially that you own in 30 years' time to be back here. And just that, just to take that in for a minute, just to take a moment to think about, wow, this is amazing. I think that we suffer in the West a little bit from life dysmorphia. You hear a lot about body dysmorphia or gender dysmorphia. We've got life dysmorphia. A lot of people think their life is terrible because there's kind of the hedonic treadmill. You get used to how great your life is. No one had a hot shower until 50 years ago. Well, look, when you stand in a hot shower, just for a moment, just go, well, no one that you admire from 100 years ago had this simple pleasure in life. There's been 100 billion people ever, right? We are in the top percentile in terms of the luck that we have had. The lives, like the calorific intake that we just take for granted. The fact that our children don't die, in the first year. The modern medicine and our lives and the entertainment that we get. We're living like kings. And yet, life has never been objectively better and subjectively worse.
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0: Chicago. I think that's the Peter Cetera Chicago. You're my inspiration.
1: Oh, thanks, Court.
0: Yeah, you're welcome, Laura. TV show theme of the day. Oh, I've played this one before, but it's a great one. It is from the Netflix series Orange is the New Black. Sorry, I had to do it. If you're tired of hearing it, too bad. It's called You've Got Time.

0: Regina Spector, you've got time. And it's time now, Laura.
1: What time is it?
0: For some more fun stats. Stats in 60 seconds. The next 60 seconds, this is what happens on average around the world.
1: Okay, boom.
0: 60 seconds, 1 minute.
1: Drop some knowledge.
0: 250 babies will be born around the world
1: every 60 seconds.
0: Wow. Yes. The average American, not us, but the average American household makes 9.6 cents in the next minute. Even though the average American household makes 9.6 cents per minute, the average person in the world will make 1.3 cents in the next minute.
1: Mm.
0: Let's contrast that to Oprah, $523 in the next minute. And how about Warren Buffett, $25,694 in the next 60 seconds.
1: Wow.
0: How could you even keep track of your money?
1: Must be nice to be Warren.
0: It must be. And the cool thing about Warren is he doesn't care.
1: Yeah.
0: It's just a number for the guy. UPS will deliver 11,319 packages.
1: Ooh.
0: That's a lot.
1: Busy.
0: Apple will make 70 grand, the company, in the next 60 seconds. And if you want to get struck by lightning, you have a pretty good chance. Lightning strikes the earth approximately 6,000 times per minute.
1: What?
0: Yes, this
1: That's
0: is true.
1: That's shocking.
0: Ladies and gentlemen, that makes 8.6 million shocking strikes per year. 144 people will move to a new place of residence in the next 60 seconds. 144.
1: There's a lot of people out there.
0: And last but not least, 4 earthquakes of magnitude 2 or greater will occur on the earth in the next 60 seconds. The earth is a pretty violent place still.
1: It sounds like it.
0: And a very busy place.
1: Yes.
0: And a very amorous place.
1: Mm.
0: Speaking of time, here's some Imagine Dragons with, well, it's time. We'll be right back. Court Show.

0: And now it's time for the random weather forecast. I'm Cliffhanger, and here's Holly Days.
1: Cloudy, high chance of showers, most likely in the late morning and afternoon. The chance of a thunderstorm. Winds north to northwesterly, 15 to 25 kilometers an hour. Tending west to northwesterly, 25 to 40 kilometers an hour. During the morning and early afternoon. Sun protection recommended from 11 to 1:30 p.m. UV index predicted to reach 3. And that's your Melbourne forecast.
0: Melbourne in Australia?
1: Wee wee.
0: You know what just happened, Laura? Another station has picked up our show in Melbourne, Australia. We now have two Australian stations. This is Buzz FM. If you want to look it up on the internet, you will be able to find them. Brand new out of the blocks. You know what's cool about this station? Like all these other stations that we play on?
1: What?
0: They actually went and advertised for a different type of radio show. They don't want the same old, same old. That's what we do.
1: Yep.
0: So
1: radio
0: we're excited.
1: The way it should be.
0: Yes, we're excited to be in Melbourne. If you want to pay for our airfare, we'd be love to come out and visit Australia.
1: Would.
0: We'll bring the whole team. And that was your random weather forecast, Cliffhanger with Holly Days. We'll be back in just a moment.

0: Hey, Laura, we like to exercise, don't we?
1: Oh, love it.
0: Yeah.
1: Need it. Want it. Can't get enough.
0: Well, Laura doubled it up today. Tripled it up.
1: I did.
0: Yeah, you ran, you played pickleball, and you went for a walk with your neighbor two miles.
1: Yes, I did. Power walk.
0: Nate Bargatze talks about his diet and his training. We'll be right back.
2: What I eat is, that's the main problem. I eat like a child. It's not good. He goes, let's go through like what you had for breakfast, or your whole day of eating. He goes, let's go through yesterday. And in my head, I'm like, well, yesterday's not a good day. You know, let's pick another day. He goes, go through yesterday. I go, all right, I had donuts in the morning. And he goes, all right, was it like they were just out or something? I go, no, I drove to it. I drove to it, and he's like, is it on your way? I go, nope, I was late to where I was going because of it. He goes, what about late night snacking? And I was like, well, I had Sour Patch Kids last night. He goes, did you watch a movie? I go, no, just regular TV. And I ate only, he's like, the little kid bag? I go, no, it was a bag. It was a bag of them. If you saw it without a label and someone said, hand me that bag, they wouldn't be confused on what you were asking.
0: Court Show with Laura Legend. It's time for our...
1: It's going to be our fun song of the day here on the Court Show.
0: Thank you, Laura.
1: You're welcome.
0: Here's a Josh Ritter song. I haven't played it in a while. It's a love song from a scientific standpoint. You might know people like this. It's called Stuck on You. We'll be right back.
3: Well, there's one thing, Mama, I think you should know. It is not love that makes the flowers grow. But a complex electron transfer process known as photosynthesis when chlorophyll reacts with the light of

fusion that creates new elements when the time is right. But since you're gone, stars don't shine so bright. Oh, there's another thing, Mama. I think I should confide. It is not love that'll turn the tide. But the net difference in the gravitational pull between the Earth and the Moon as it is acted out upon the waves. But since you're gone, I feel washed away. I could have been a mathematician, studied rockets for a living, would have worked out better in the end. But to get more specific, I break every law of physics to bring you back to

0: A top secret trademark conglomerated, most likely carcinogenic, polyurethane compound spreading a micro-thin substance over a negatively charged layer of aluminum, copper, iron, lead, VHS, FYI, apple pie, FBI, and some other elements too. Since you're gone, I wish I'd stuck to you.
1: Laura, are you ready for some more great statistics?
2: Hit me.
1: Back in the day when they made helmet laws, bicycle helmet laws, you would think that the bicycles, it would show that things got safer. People had less injuries.
2: You would think.
1: But that's actually quite wrong because research showed that cyclists, when they wear helmets, they take more risk.
2: Wow.
1: So there was more bicycle accidents.
2: Oh,
1: see the correlation?
2: Yeah.
1: A deck of cards has likely never been shuffled the exact same way twice.
2: Hmm. Infinite possibilities.
1: You know that old ratty deck you have in your basement that the cards are splitting in half?
2: Yep.
1: You think this had to have been shuffled a billion times. A deck of 52, roughly it's 8 times to the 67th. That makes a lot of sense to most people. That means the number is so large that even if everyone on Earth shuffled a deck every second since the Big Bang, they would still not have created the same combination.
2: Hmm.
1: This is called spurious correlation. Here's a word for you to use in a sentence today, Laura.
2: Okay.
1: This is unrelated data that seems to go together. So one of these spurious correlations is murder rates.
2: Hmm.
1: They correlate over the last 20 years with cheese consumption.
2: Didn't see that
1: now
2: coming.
1: You put that together. Speaking of eating, the New York City precipitation, how much rain New York gets, it is over the last 10 years has followed the same pattern as chicken consumption.
2: Oh, well, yeah, okay. We're taking the birds out of the sky. The weather's mixed. I don't know.
1: So it rains more because the birds don't get hit with the water?
2: I don't know.
1: The correlation between shoe size and test scores. And this is something that when you think about it, so this is grade school kids. They went, I don't know what you call it in other places, but grade school kids, they took a survey of all these kids and they watched their test scores. And their test scores correlated spuriously to their shoe size.
2: Hmm.
1: So the bigger their shoe size, the better test scores they
2: bigger
1: got.
2: Bigger their brain.
1: Yeah, you know why?
2: Why?
1: They noticed the correlation was only because the kids are getting older.
2: Oh, go figure.
1: Yeah. But if you saw that, you would think people with large feet get better test scores, so they must be pretty smart. In that correlation, I have very small feet. The Court Show with Laura Legend. There were some fun statistics today. We will see you in just a moment.
3: Hey, I don't get a break with nothing. I joined Gamblers Anonymous. They gave me 2-1. I don't make it. My old man, he didn't help either. The time I was kidnapped, they sent back a piece of my finger. He said he wanted more proof. Now, you kid, I know my wife cheats on me. Every time I come home, the parrot says, quick, out the window, you know? My old man, he didn't help either. Kept taking me to the zoo. He said he was hoping my real parents would claim me. And my kids, they don't help either. The other day, I told my kid, I said, someday you'll have children of your own. He said, so will you. Girl was no bargain either. She was fat.
4: Ooh. Fat, huh?
3: Fat, when she wears high heels, she strikes oil, okay? She's fat. Remember how we met? I hit her with my car. She said, me once go around me. I told her I didn't think I had enough gas.
4: Good girl.
3: Oh, I met her at the Macy's parade. She was wearing ropes.
5: Not easy. I got no respect the day I was born.
4: Really?
5: No respect. The doctor picked me up and smacked me. I found out the nurse, she got a few in too.
1: And we're back.
2: Welcome back.
1: It was fun to have you here, ladies and gentlemen. But Laura and I have to go now because we have to prepare for another show.
2: It's that time.
1: At another time.
2: Mm-hmm. Thank you guys for listening. We hope you have the best rest of your day.
1: And remember, the Court Show, always something different. Radio the way it should be. See you next time.

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1: A confident win for Andy Burnham in the Makerfield by-election, paving the way for him to challenge the PM.
2: There is a chance now to build a new politics based on unity and hope, turning away from the path that takes us to a divided, dark politics. We must now take this path and bring people back together and get things working properly again.
1: The Greater Manchester Mayor won by over 9,000 votes, seeing off the challenge from Reform UK's candidate Robert Kenyon. His victory sets up a potential leadership contest and piles pressure on Sir Keir Starmer, who insists he will not quit and will fight any attempt to challenge him. Elsewhere, a shock result in Scotland as the Conservatives win their first Westminster by-election in nearly 50 years. They took Aberdeen South from the SNP, a comfortable victory with a majority of nearly 6,000 votes. Tory SNP Douglas Lumsden will resign from Holyrood to take up a seat at Westminster.
3: To my friends, supporters and volunteers, we did it. And the people of Aberdeen have spoken loud and clear. We stopped the SNP and we sent Labour the message that the destruction of the North Sea oil and gas industry must stop now.
1: Elsewhere, the SNP's Lara Bird has held on to Arbroath and Broughty Ferry. Another heatwave is on the way and temperatures in parts of the UK could reach as high as 34 degrees Celsius. The Met Office has issued amber heat health alerts for the east, southeast and southwest of England as well as London, and they're in place until Tuesday evening. Finally, football, and how's this for a scoreline? Canada have managed a 6-0 win over Qatar at the World Cup. It means they sit joint top of Group B with Switzerland, who earlier beat Bosnia-Herzegovina 4-1. In Group A, Czechia held South Africa to a 1-1 draw. That's the latest from Radio News Hub. I'm Grace McIntosh.
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6: This is your weather update.
1: Spells of rain in the northwest, edging slowly southeast with showers following, drier elsewhere with sunny spells. Very warm in the southeast, highs of 29 degrees Celsius.

0: hit that mic button just in time.
1: Oh my goodness, he's a joy.
0: Almost late for the show today.
1: Really? Holy gee.
0: Well, because somebody here is being a flibberty gibbet.
1: Oh.
0: So. It was you.
2: No, that is offensive.
0: You know what? Sometimes you just got to be quiet when we're getting ready to do the show.
1: Oh, man.
0: Now's the time you could talk all the time. So, oh, no, that's right. We want to keep it kind of tight here. So let's keep the show tight. This is Fun with Am and Dave and Aaron. We are also going to have fun. It's Friday, so Friday starts with F.
2: Yeah. TGIF.
0: Fun starts with F. Let's do it.
1: Let's thank
0: the only radio crew that stocks the office vending machine with divorce papers because chips are just getting boring.
1: Oh, so, hand out those papers.
0: Oh, yeah. All the crying that happens. It's just amazing. I love watching it. That's, I think, what we're going to talk about today. Some of those things that you find in vending machines that are just scary.
1: Yeah. Okay?
0: They just should not be available in vending machines.
1: Yeah.
0: Like chainsaws.
1: That's true.
0: Who put that in the vending machine anyway? I loved it. It's too expensive, though. What are we going to talk about today? Oh, we're going to have, of course, hot off the top news coming up. We got a couple headlines for people.
1: Yeah.
0: We've got the game show, the trivia reveal. Everybody out there gets to play along with us.
1: Yes.
0: Then I'm going to talk about this. I want to talk about lesser known sunburn treatments.
1: Oh, okay. All right.
0: We're in the middle of the summer here.
1: Yes.
0: And
1: it's starting to get hot.
0: That's right.
2: It's coming.
0: Yeah. So I don't want to be burned. I want to know what the treatments are for sunburns.
1: Well, speaking of hot, I'm going to talk about Joe Jonas.
0: Is he hot?
1: Isn't he? I don't know. Aren't those Jonas boys hot?
0: Okay.
1: The Obama Presidential Center Partey.
0: Okay, okay.
1: And Kiss.
2: Nice.
1: Yeah.
0: They're hot.
2: I got to talk about a penguin who takes his car to the mechanic.
1: Oh, he's driving already?
0: What?
1: My God.
0: I thought his license was taken away. Then we're going to talk about some
2: Dave's dating advice.
0: I've got dating advice for everybody today because it is Friday.
1: Uh-huh.
0: So we want to help people find love.
1: Oh, and I've got a really cool sports story that you'll understand.
2: And then after that, Gong Show, I've got Shallow Thoughts.
1: Oh, Shallow Thoughts.
0: Yeah. Let's think deep for the first time in our lives.
2: Deep and philosophical.
0: Oh, you know what? We also have to talk about random thoughts in an elevator.
1: Okay.
0: Oh, there's so many random thoughts that happen in an elevator. We need to talk about
2: Twister.
0: That. Yeah. And then we're going to finish things off, wrap it up with good news and trivia preview as well. But right now, guess what? It's time for Hot Off the Top News.
3: It's weird. The weird and wacky news.
0: Okay, time to get into those headlines here, and then we'll talk about them when we get back from break. We've got a kayaking while intoxicated incident.
1: Oh, no.
0: We got to talk about. And then we've got sign up now for the Florida Python Challenge.
1: I'm signed up.
0: Are you already
2: signed up?
0: Just because you want to go back to Florida, that's why. Okay, we are going to take a break. We're going to be back in a little bit. We're going to talk more about the headlines right here on Fun with Am and Dave and Aaron. So don't go anywhere.

0: Well, thank you very much for being on time for this one, you guys.
1: Mm-hmm. We got your back.
0: I appreciate it. So, hey, this is Fun with Em and Dave on Air, and we're going to get into part two of Hot Off the Top News, where we actually dig into the headlines.
1: I didn't bring
0: a little more. A little more. Don't worry. You don't need
1: no
0: a shovel.
1: Digging. Okay.
0: There's no crap in this one. So this first one here, kayaking while intoxicated. There was a man somewhere in the Northwest Territories. I'm not going to say that. I don't know if I can say it properly. Is facing charges after allegedly stealing a kayak and paddling it around a lake while intoxicated.
2: That's not fun.
0: Police say the 63-year-old was using a snow shovel as a paddle.
2: Aaron, he's got your shovel.
0: Yeah. Northwest Territories, after all, so snow shovel makes sense. He was using it as a paddle on Marion Lake when officers were called. By the time they arrived, the kayak had capsized and the man was in the water, reportedly too drunk to swim to shore.
3: Oh, goodness.
0: Officers, they went up beside him in their boat and they said, "Hey, you're under arrest, eh?" So that's what they said to him. So
3: wow.
1: What do you call a guy that capsizes a kayak?
2: What?
1: Tipsy.
0: Thank you for the rim shot. How about this next one here? Sign up now for the Florida Python Challenge. Registration is open for Florida's annual 10-day Python Challenge, a competition aimed at reducing the population of invasive Burmese pythons. Held in wildlife management areas across South Florida. The event offers a $10,000 prize to the participant who removes the most snakes.
3: Wow.
0: Burmese pythons reproduce rapidly and prey on native wildlife, including birds, mammals, and reptiles. Mammals like sharks. We're not mammals the other day in our trivia. It's whales. Participants must follow strict rules, including using humane methods to kill the snakes. Guns, dogs, drones, traps, and off-road vehicles are prohibited.
2: Oh, my goodness. Okay.
1: Also, try not to scream like a little girl when you touch the snake.
2: Yeah.
1: It scares the birds.
0: You know what? I heard the winner of this one gets a big hug.
2: Nice and tight.
0: Yeah, there you go. There is the hot off the top news. And that means we're going to be slipping right into our game show that we love to play with all of our listeners. It's a trivia reveal. And that's coming up next on Fun with Em and Dave and Aaron.

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1: Welcome back to Fun with Em and Dave and Aaron. And guess what? It's now time for everybody's favorite game show. It's time for the Trivia Reveal. But first, here's a word from our sponsor.
2: Feel the pulse.
3: 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This is Euro Productions Entertainment.

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1: Play along with us, please.
2: Let's do it.
1: Let's have fun here on the trivia reveal. And we're going to ask questions you at home, or wherever you are, at work, in your car. You can play along with us. It's going to be fun finding out what our answers are for this first question, which is 53% of women say it is impossible to find one of these that they're happy with. What is that?
3: This is easy. A job.
1: A job. Totally.
4: For sure.
1: Totally agree with you on that one. Amanda, what have you got for an answer?
4: I say their children. They are not happy with those children.
3: Oh, goodness.
1: It's impossible to find one that they're happy with. Okay. I said an original husband. You got to learn somehow, right? And then your second husband, third husband, finally right. Your fourth husband you're happy with.
4: Maybe it'll work.
1: Yeah, the actual answer is none of those. It's a swimsuit. If you're listening, if you had that answer, then ding, ding, ding for you.
4: Yeah.
1: Let's do number two. 1/3 of women say they are most jealous of this when it comes to their friends. Mm. What is that? Aaron,
3: their friends' ability to leave Costco with only 3 things they came for.
1: Okay.
4: Yeah. That is a special challenge, I think. Yeah.
1: I think I would have a hard time in Costco as well. Just leaving with the 3 things. Amanda, you have an answer. What is it?
4: I say the ability for them to sleep in.
1: Okay, so they're jealous of their friends that they can sleep in.
4: Sure.
1: How about this one here? I said that they do a better job at hiding their pathetic lives.
4: Oh, that's sad.
1: On social media.
3: Goodness, that hurt.
4: Yeah.
1: The actual answer is their friend's engagement ring they're jealous of.
3: Really?
1: That's what they're jealous of.
3: Okay.
1: Number 3, the final question. The average woman will only wear an outfit 7 times. And 14% of women gave this as the reason why. What is it?
3: Easy. Their butt doesn't fit in the pants anymore.
4: That's true. That's true.
1: It doesn't take long for them to gain that kind of weight.
3: No.
1: Does my butt look big in these pants?
3: Too much beer.
1: Sure does. Amanda, what do you got?
4: I said the chocolate stains are too hard to hide.
1: What does that mean?
4: Yeah. You're eating so much chocolate.
1: You're eating so much chocolate, and that's why they can't fit their butts in the pants anymore?
4: I'm not speaking from experience
1: Gotcha.
3: No.
1: I said they need to rotate the clothing as much as possible when they're a serial killer.
4: Did I get it right? No, I didn't get it right.
1: They said they didn't want to post pictures on social media of themselves repeating an outfit, disciplining their kids.
3: No way.
1: I don't know what the disciplining their kids has to do with it, but I thought they just wouldn't want to be seen in the same outfit on social media all the time. But that's the answer.
3: Discipline your kids.
1: That's the answer. Those are the questions. We're going to have more on Monday, so stick around to get the questions for Monday at the end of this show. Right now, we're going to get ready because we got random funny things coming up. It's lesser known sunburn treatments next on Fun with Em and Dave O'Aaron.

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1: We choose chaos today.
0: We always choose chaos every day. We also choose a sponsor to let us know exactly what they're going to be supporting here on our show. What is it?
2: This program is made possible in part by a grant from New Spay and Wash, the pre-wash stain remover and home pet neutering kit.
1: Oh man. That is intense.
0: Yeah, I've always wanted to be a doctor. Okay. Let's now get into some random funny things, and let's talk about that theme that we had at the top of the show here, where we were talking about things that you just shouldn't get out of a vending machine. So things that you never ever want to see in a vending machine.
3: I have one.
0: What do you have?
3: I've got like a tattooist.
0: A tattooist?
3: You know, like where you stick your arm in and it tattoos you?
1: Oh, that is not
3: I feel like
1: a
3: that's
1: tattoo.
3: Not a good idea.
0: A vending tattoo machine.
3: Yeah.
0: Oh, no. Okay. And what else do we have in there? I said like engagement rings. I was putting the divorce papers in.
3: Yeah.
0: So maybe
3: put them in the same machine.
0: Put them in the same machine. You got a divorce paper and then an engagement ring. What?
1: How about fireworks?
0: Fireworks.
1: You wouldn't want that in a vending machine.
3: Yeah, that's true.
0: Right? Okay. That could be a lot of fun, actually. That would be a lot of fun. Okay, let's do some random funny things to talk about. What are we going to talk about today? We're going to talk about lesser known sunburn treatments, which we all need, of course, when we're going out and getting a burnt when we're at the pool or at the hotel,
3: or the beach,
0: or
3: in the yard.
0: Yeah, or riding those.
1: Passed out on the yard.
0: Riding those mammal sharks, right?
3: Yeah, yeah, they're fish.
0: Let's talk about rubbing alcohol in sandpaper. We could use that.
1: Get
0: right down to it so you can do it all over again, right? What about this next one here?
3: How about guacamole? Because everything's better with guacamole on it.
0: Not for Amanda.
3: No,
0: she'll break out.
3: Yeah.
0: Okay, how about this next one here? Aaron, what do you got?
1: Yeah, how about more cowbell?
3: Yeah.
0: Obviously!
3: Yeah.
0: You need more cowbell. Okay, and then how about steel wool and vinegar?
3: Oh, I have the hard stuff.
0: Yeah.
1: I'm
0: doing the stuff that just cleans you right up. So, okay, how about this next one here, Amanda? Lesser known sunburn treatment.
3: Deny. Yeah. That's not
1: that
3: a sunburn.
1: Works.
0: Yeah. Okay, and then we've got the lesser known sunburn treatment. Aaron, what's yours?
1: Okay, I can do this one. Rub a jellyfish on the affected area, then pee on it.
3: Oh, no, that's not the right thing.
0: Yes, I love it.
1: I love it.
0: Okay, how about after that, do some red hot sauce from Frank's?
3: Because
0: I can put that stuff on anything.
1: Hey,
0: yeah.
1: Watch your mouth.
0: Uh-huh. Okay, what about you, Amanda?
3: How about fight fire with fire? Just stay out in the sun.
0: Stay out there.
3: Just chew a crisp, yeah.
0: Eventually, it will turn around. Okay, and then we've got this one here. Aaron, a lesser-known sunburn treatment.
1: 3 Long Island iced teas, and you'll forget about all that crap.
0: Oh, yes, you will.
3: Yeah,
0: okay.
3: Easy.
0: Quick story. When I was about 12 years old and first started DJing, my DJ mentor, who was about 35 years old, tricked me into believing that he was just giving me iced tea.
3: Oh, no.
0: I was drunk after the first two.
1: So
0: that's a good one. And then we're going to finish this off lesser-known sunburn treatments with this one here. Thoughts and prayers, everybody. Thoughts and prayers.
1: Hope and pray.
0: Yeah. Guess what? We're going to come back in just a bit. We've got Amanda taking over, and she's going to be doing what?
3: The Daily Music News. You better come back for it.

0: ladies and gentlemen, boys and girls, and seniors of old ages, well, they are. They're seniors. So we are going to get on with more fun with Am and Davo and Aaron. We are going to hand it over to my lovely wife, and she is going to take us through all the stuff that's happening in the music industry.
1: I sure am.
0: On the daily music news.
2: All right. Are you ready?
1: Yeah. Okay, so Joe Jonas, his latest solo song will take you down to the farm.
0: Mm-hmm.
1: What? The cozy anthem was created for the mobile farming game Heyday.
0: It's based on
1: the game's theme, which Jonas turned into a full-fledged song.
0: Mm-hmm.
1: The unveiling of the song marks the start of a two-week virtual music festival in the game, which Joe will headline.
0: I think I've heard of that I was playing one of my other games on the phone. Yeah, I think I heard of that one. It came in as an ad that I was supposed to play the game.
1: Uh-huh.
0: Yeah. Okay, what's going on next?
1: They hooked you, didn't they?
0: No.
1: Christina Aguilera and Jennifer Hudson are among those set to perform at the grand opening ceremony for the Obama Presidential Center.
0: Oh, beautiful.
1: Also scheduled are John Legend, Mark Anthony, Stevie Wonder, Bruce Springsteen, Pearl Jam's Eddie Vedder, and U2's Bono and The Edge. The event is going to be live streamed, so check that out.
0: That's weird. Usually they find, you know, artists who are well known to do those kind of events.
1: Those are just a bunch of nobodies. No. And finally, Kiss has announced some of the activities involved with the 2026 Kiss Cruise in Vegas, which is November 13th to 15th. In addition to two unmasked shows and an all-star tribute to the late Ace Frehley, Gene Simmons will host an exhibition of his personal memorabilia, and Paul Stanley will host a Kiss cook-off.
0: Oh,
1: yeah.
0: Nice.
1: Performers will include Night Ranger, former Kiss guitarist Bruce
0: Kulick,
1: Slaughter, and Faster Pussycat.
2: Wow, that's going to be a show.
0: I love all those guys. And Aaron, I did marry them. You weren't invited to the wedding. Okay? So
2: rude.
0: Take that joke and, you know, anyway.
2: Get out of here.
0: We're going to move on here. Speaking of jokes and taking his jokes, why don't you take this next joke and tell us and make us laugh, okay?
2: I'll tell you where to put it.
0: No, you just make us laugh with it. It's a Friday joke, so it's going to be the best one. So make sure you stay tuned for Aaron's
2: joke of the day.

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1: The Prime Minister has congratulated Andy Burnham after his by-election victory in Makerfield.
2: I do hereby declare that Andy Burnham is duly elected. Thank you.
1: It was a resounding win too, taking over 9,000 more votes than Reform UK, who were his nearest challengers. Speaking straight after, Mr. Burnham gave a direct message to his own Labour Party.
3: Everyone knows that politics isn't working. Everyone can feel that the country isn't where it should be. Tonight could, just could, be the turning point. From here on, I will give everything I have got to make it so.
1: Well, it's now expected that Mr. Burnham could issue a challenge to the Prime Minister in the next few days. This resident says Mr. Burnham is more focused on getting into Downing Street than working for people in the constituency.
4: I think we're a stepping stone to Parliament. He needs to do what he needs to do for his career. What will happen to us? I really don't know.
1: Elsewhere, the Conservatives have pulled off an impressive victory in Scotland. Douglas Lumsden won the Aberdeen South seat, one that was previously held by former SNP Westminster lead Stephen Flynn. Mr. Lumsden says he owes the win to the party leader.
5: A big part of this election victory belongs to Kemi. You know, one of her first visits when she became Conservative leader was to Aberdeen. And when she was on that flight, a fellow passenger approached her and pleaded for her to save Aberdeen and the oil and gas industry.
1: Elsewhere, the SNP held their seat in Arbroath and Broughty Ferry. Newly elected Lara Bird says her win shows the community is inclusive. Another heatwave is on the way this weekend. The Met Office says temperatures in parts of the UK could reach as high as 34 degrees Celsius. And the London Marathon will take place over 2 days in 2027. As a one-off, the men's, women's and elite events will be spread across the weekend. That's the latest from Radio News Hub. I'm Grace McIntosh.
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1: Spells of rain in the northwest, edging slowly southeast with showers following, drier elsewhere with sunny spells. Very warm in the southeast, highs of 29 degrees Celsius.
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0: life. More fun around the corner, kids.
1: Let's turn up the fun dial.
0: Yeah, we're always turning up the fun dial, kids.
2: We sure are.
0: Okay, let's have more fun here on Fun with Am and Devo and Aaron. And you know what? I just thought of something else that should never be available in a vending machine. Tax advice.
2: Ooh,
0: that should never be available.
2: Isn't that what that Zoltar fortune teller is just like, you know?
0: Zoltar, you mean that one on Big or whatever?
2: Yeah,
0: the movie?
2: Yeah, the
0: Big?
1: Oh, is that what it's called?
2: Yeah.

0: Welcome back, everybody. This is Fun with Am and Dave and Aaron.
1: Guess what time it is?
0: Oh, it's time for some good news. We're going to do the good news segment right now. So I'm going to read some good news stories, but this segment is also sponsored by these wonderful men who sing to us and serenade us.
2: Kindly deeds done for free. Kindly deeds
3: done for free.
0: Yeah, did you know that
4: they
0: were sponsoring?
4: That for free?
0: Yeah, they were sponsoring us. So
1: we don't pay them.
0: Very nice of them. How about we get into this first story here? A new report from the WHO, the World Health Organization, shows that life expectancy across Africa has increased by about 10 years between 2000 and 2019.
4: Good.
0: That's huge.
4: Yeah.
0: That really is big. And this is despite ongoing challenges like wars, famine, and disease.
1: Yeah. Wow. No big deal.
0: Much of the improvement is linked to major reductions in child mortality and better control of diseases such as HIV, malaria, and tuberculosis.
1: Oh, wow. Beautiful.
0: That's awesome. Number two, a former fisherman in Canada has dedicated himself to cleaning up ocean pollution after a life of littering. His name is Sean Bath, and he runs the Clean Harbors Initiative. They dive into harbors to remove trash like tires and abandoned fishing gear, which can harm marine life. Since starting in 2018, he has pulled tens of thousands of pounds of debris from the water and raised awareness about pollution. His efforts have since grown, which now allows him to do both underwater and shoreline cleanups.
1: Oh, wow.
0: Good job. Good job, Sean Bath. How about this one here? The final story. A grieving widow fell behind on rent and faced a series of financial hardships.
1: Oh, dear.
0: But after her story circulated online, she received overwhelming support from a bunch of strangers.
4: Oh.
0: It all started with an Uber driver who noticed her situation and reached out for help. And then that led to a YouTuber offering to clean up her yard.
1: Yeah. Oh, yeah.
0: And then that turned into a fundraiser that has raised over $650,000 to help her out. Donations are being placed in a trust to cover her medical care, housing, and basic needs.
4: Wow.
1: So,
0: incredible story on an incredible segment where we get to talk about good news that happens around the world. That was not a word, but that's okay. We're going to move on. The brain damage is kicking in right now.
1: It's so embarrassing.
0: You get to do your own embarrassing story again next week. So we are going to move on here. We have those trivia that we have questions on trivia where people think about it over the weekend. And
1: we're going to
0: recap some of those questions here. Trivia preview coming up next on Fun with Em and Dave O'Neill. Aaron.

0: Hey, everybody. This is Fun with...
1: Ammon.
0: Davo and...
2: Aaron Airhead Cheshire.
0: On Monday's show, we're going to have the trivia reveal, which means that we've got to have the trivia preview right now. We've got three questions we're going to ask you. Are you guys ready to put your thinking caps on?
2: Oh,
3: let's do it.
0: Okay, here we go. These are the three questions. We're going to get the answers on Monday.
1: Number one, almost half of all men say they've made a fool of themselves doing this. What is it?
0: And number two, 56% of men surveyed admit they do this at home when their partner is not around. What is it?
2: And finally, number three, men do this on average every 18 days. What is it?
0: Okay, there you go. There's all the three questions. You guys ready to do this?
2: Yeah. I got an idea.
0: Okay, I'm going to come up with some crazy answers for these, so get ready. Okay, thank you very much for tuning in. And on Monday's show, make sure you're there again so you can get the reveal of the questions and the trivia we just asked. Okay, we'll see you guys on Monday for more fun with Ammon, Davo, and Aaron.

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3: The Prime Minister has congratulated Andy Burnham after his by-election victory in Makerfield.
4: I do hereby declare that Andy Burnham is duly elected. Thank you.
3: It was a resounding win too, taking over 9,000 more votes than Reform UK, who were his nearest challengers. Speaking straight after, Mr. Burnham gave a direct message to his own Labour Party.
5: Everyone knows that politics isn't working. Everyone can feel that the country isn't where it should be. Tonight could, just could, be the turning point. From here on, I will give everything I have got to make it so.
3: Well, it's now expected that Mr. Burnham could issue a challenge to the Prime Minister in the next few days. This resident says Mr. Burnham is more focused on getting into Downing Street than working for people in the constituency.
6: I think we're a stepping stone to Parliament. He needs to do what he needs to do for his career. What will happen to us? I really don't know.
3: Elsewhere, the Conservatives have pulled off an impressive victory in Scotland. Douglas Lumsden won the Aberdeen South seat, one that was previously held by former SNP Westminster lead Stephen Flynn. Mr. Lumsden says he owes the win to the party leader.
7: A big part of this election victory belongs to Kemi. You know, one of her first visits when she became Conservative leader was to Aberdeen. And when she was on that flight, a fellow passenger approached her and pleaded for her to save Aberdeen and the oil and gas industry.
3: Elsewhere, the SNP held their seat in Arbroath and Broughty Ferry. Newly elected Lara Bird says her win shows the community is inclusive. Another heatwave is on the way this weekend. The Met Office says temperatures in parts of the UK could reach as high as 34 degrees Celsius. And the London Marathon will take place over 2 days in 2027. As a one-off, the men's, women's and elite events will be spread across the weekend. That's the latest from Radio News Hub. I'm Grace McIntosh.
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3: Spells of rain in the northwest, edging slowly southeast with showers following, drier elsewhere with sunny spells. Very warm in the southeast, highs of 29 degrees Celsius.
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13: The Hollies, the air that I breathe.

For the air that I breathe, that's all I need, the Hollies. Here's the late and great Gordon Lightfoot and his classic hit from 1974, Sundown.

Classic hits of 1974 this week on Rewind to the 70s, Smokey Robinson and the Miracles. It's Her Turn to Live. Gordon Lightfoot and Sundown and The Air That I Breathe from the Hollies. It's Johnny Chester out of Melbourne, and She's My Kind of Woman.

taking care of business the way we did back in 1974, the Buckman Turner Overdrive, the Grand Funk Railroad and the Locomotion, and Kiss and their Kissin' Time. He's Jimmy Buffett now. Let's talk about Monday.

0: Alan French, Rewind to the 70s.
1: Hello, everyone. This is your Action News reporter with all the news that is news across the nation on the scene at the supermarket. There seems to have been some disturbance here. Pardon me, sir. Did you see what happened?
2: Yeah, I did. I was standing over by the tomatoes, and here he come, running through the pole beans, through the fruits and vegetables, naked as a jaybird. And I hollered over to Ethel. I said, "Don't look, Ethel." And it's too late. She'd already been incensed.

0: station. 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
1: Yeah. I was just in here getting my tires checked, and he just appeared out of the traffic. Just come streaking around the grease right there. Didn't have nothing on but a smile. I looked in there, and Ethel was getting her cold drink. I hollered, "Don't look, Ethel!" And it's too late. She'd already been mooned. Flashed right there in front of the shop, so.
2: Boogity, boogity.

0: booth at the gym covering the disturbance at the basketball playoff. 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Did you see what happened?
1: Yeah, thief. Hey, Tom, I was just going down there to get Ethel a snow cone. Here he come, right out of the cheap seats. Dribbling. Right down the middle of the court. Didn't have on nothing but his PS. Made a hook shot and got out through the concession stand. I hollered up at Ethel. I said, "Don't look, Ethel!" It was too late. She'd already got a free shot. Grandstand. Right there in front of the home team.
2: What is it called in the streets?
3: Here it comes again. Who's that with it? Ethel! Is that you, Ethel?
2: He's just as proud as he can be.
3: What do you think you're doing?
2: Listen to me. He gon' give us a
3: You
2: key.
3: Get dirt cold, dog!
2: What is it called in the streets?
3: Ethel!
4: I love that going on back in 1974. That's The Streak and Ray Stevens. He recorded it in the 60s and in 1974 had a big hit with it here in Australia. This is Billy Thorpe's version of the song from The Wizard of Oz.

Dave Loggins on Rewind to the 70s and the classic hits from 1974 that were on the charts this week. Please come to Boston. It's Paper Lace now and Billy, don't be a hero.

Rewind of the 70s, heard on great radio stations like the one you're listening to now. We're playing the classic hits that were on the charts this week back in 1974. And the show must go on, Three Dog Night. Here's the Spinners, and I'm Coming Home.

0: I'll be back in the next hour with more, so don't go away. Jim Stafford and My Girl Bill.
1: Bill walked me to my door last night, and he said, "Before I go, there's something about our love affair that I have a right to know." I said, "Let's not stand out here like this. What would the neighbors think? Why don't we just step inside, and I'll fix us both a drink?"

William's hands were shaking as he took his glass of wine. And I could see we both felt the same. And when his eyes met mine, I said, who we love and why we love, it's hard to understand.

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1: The Prime Minister has congratulated Andy Burnham after his by-election victory in Makerfield.
2: I do hereby declare that Andy Burnham is duly elected. Thank you.
1: It was a resounding win too, taking over 9,000 more votes than Reform UK, who were his nearest challengers. Speaking straight after, Mr. Burnham gave a direct message to his own Labour Party.
3: Everyone knows that politics isn't working. Everyone can feel that the country isn't where it should be. Tonight could, just could, be the turning point. From here on, I will give everything I have got to make it so.
1: Well, it's now expected that Mr. Burnham could issue a challenge to the Prime Minister in the next few days. This resident says Mr. Burnham is more focused on getting into Downing Street than working for people in the constituency.
4: I think we're a stepping stone to Parliament. He needs to do what he needs to do for his career. What will happen to us? I really don't know.
1: Elsewhere, the Conservatives have pulled off an impressive victory in Scotland. Douglas Lumsden won the Aberdeen South seat, one that was previously held by former SNP Westminster lead Stephen Flynn. Mr. Lumsden says he owes the win to the party leader.
5: A big part of this election victory belongs to Kemi. You know, one of her first visits when she became Conservative leader was to Aberdeen. And when she was on that flight, a fellow passenger approached her and pleaded for her to save Aberdeen and the oil and gas industry.
1: Elsewhere, the SNP held their seat in Aberoth and Broughty Ferry. Newly elected Lara Bird says her win shows the community is inclusive. Another heatwave is on the way this weekend. The Met Office says temperatures in parts of the UK could reach as high as 34 degrees Celsius. And the London Marathon will take place over 2 days in 2027. As a one-off, the men's, women's and elite events will be spread across the weekend. That's the latest from Radio News Hub. I'm Grace McIntosh.
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1: Spells of rain in the northwest, edging slowly southeast with showers following, drier elsewhere with sunny spells. Very warm in the southeast, highs of 29 degrees Celsius.
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11: Hello, I'm Colin French and this is Rewind to the 70s, playing the classic hits that were on the charts this week back in 1974.

film was called The Sting and Marvin Hamlisch and The Entertainer. One of the classic hits this week back in 1974. Here's a group called Blue Magic and Sideshow.

0: cake. If you can think
1: we
0: of any
1: like
0: others,
1: a bit of lemon dribble.
0: Certainly do. If you can think of any others, then do get in touch with us. As with, if you want to mention dedication request, at Ginger and Nuts, or of course Ginger and Nuts Live at gmail.com. Easy peasy, lemon squeezy. Now, Bradley Simpson from the Vamps has got a new single out today.
1: He has. I haven't heard it yet, though.
0: It's called Susie.
1: Oh.
0: He's been off the radar for a while, hasn't he, Ginger?
1: A very long time. I don't know where he's been.
0: But he's obviously been working on new music. So this is Bradley Simpson with Susie right here on the Ginger and Nuts Show.

0: I think we forgot to do this, by the way.
1: Sam gets lyrical, lyrical.
0: Sam is speaking the lyrics of a famous song, but what is this song?
2: Where it began, I can't begin to know when. Where it began, I can't begin to know when.
1: She got a clue.
0: Have you got a clue, Ginge?
1: No. No, I'm saying Sam hasn't got a clue. Where did it begin? I don't know.
0: Do you know what the song is?
1: No.
0: You haven't got a clue. If you think you know, by the way, at Ginger and Nuts, or of course gingerandnutslive@gmail.com.
1: I know what it is. It's just come to me.
0: It's quite an easy one, isn't it, really?
1: It is an easy one.
0: It is an easy one.
1: And I look forward to being able to sing it.
0: You have to sing it in your head, don't you?
1: You do. That's what I did.
0: Is that what you did?
1: Yeah.
0: Ah, see. And now naturists, those people who like to get naked, are gearing up for a naked beekeeping at next month's
1: ridiculous.
0: Newfest in Somerset.
1: What are they doing? They need beekeeping suits on, never mind nothing.
0: Well, they're ditching that, apparently.
1: Yeah, from the 8th to the 12th of July, anyone bold enough to ditch the usual beekeeper suit can learn all about how bees help the apple orchards around the site while fully exposed.
0: Even the event organisers think it's bonkers.
1: It is bonkers. But this is just one activity. The festival also has yoga, workshops, live music, comedy, outdoor adventures, and apparently something even weirder that they haven't even revealed yet. And are they going to be naked for all of them things?
0: Yes.
1: Oh,
0: yes.
1: Now imagine a downward dog when you're naked.
0: What's a downward dog, Jim?
1: In yoga.
0: Oh, in yoga? Just yoga in general, naked.
1: You'd see all your meat and two veg dangling about, wouldn't you?
0: Well, you wouldn't see mine. You'd probably just see two veg.
1: I mean, my boobies might knock me out. They flap forward. With the shark fins, they'd whack me in the face downward. Oh. Be like eye warmers.
0: It is terrible, though, isn't it, when people do these kind of things? But going beekeeping naked.
1: Oh, I know. I mean, imagine one stinging you on your bits. Twitch.
0: It's making me twitch, to be honest, but there we go.
1: Now, could I just say Joker John missed? Sam gets lyrical.
0: Okay, so here we go then.
1: Again, just for you, cheeky jump.
0: Sam gets lyrical. She's speaking the lyrics of a famous song, but what is this song?
2: Where it began, I can't begin to know when.
0: Been easy this week.
1: I just want to burst into song, but I'm not gonna, because it'll give the game away, and we need to. Hey, Joan and Clive, you haven't won a certificate yet. If they're listening, I hope they know what the answer is. Tell them to message in.
0: Exactly. You like
1: they could be going home with a certificate.
0: We're looking forward to seeing Clive and Joan tomorrow, aren't we?
1: We are indeed. I mean, I hope they're like Indian.
0: Oh.
1: We're having an Indian for Father's Day.
0: I think it was a surprise, Jin.
1: Was it? Oh, it's not now. It's not now.
0: You and your big mouth.
1: You. Did you not mention it?
0: No, I didn't mention it.
1: Okay, no. I do apologise.
0: Just you.
1: Just me.
0: Never mind.
1: Surprise!
0: Keep it here, it's Ginger and Nuts Live. If this fades out, there you go.

0: mission.
1: I was just telling you I'd had a message from Trinky Tom to say he missed it again.
0: He's missed it again.
1: Well, I haven't had the answer to it, so I don't think he's heard it yet.
0: Oh, we're stumping a lot of people with Sam Gets Lyrical. I thought it was an easy peasy one. Alex Delaney's got it right.
1: He has. He's
0: well done to you, Alex.
1: Oh, Francais.
0: And also Nikki. She's got it right.
1: Well done, Nikki. I'll add them onto the wheel.
0: Okay, listen carefully, okay? John, are you listening?
1: Should I say this only once?
0: Here we go.
2: Sam gets lyrical, lyrical.
0: Sam is speaking the lyrics of a famous song, but what is this song?
3: Where it began, I can't begin to know when.
1: Come on.
0: Easy.
1: Easy peasy lemon squeeze.
0: Maybe we've just stumped him. That's what we've done.
1: Yeah. He's saying, oh, I didn't hear it. I missed it. Because he just ain't stumped got a Scooby-Doo.
0: The UK's most popular takeaway treat is pizza, according to a survey.
1: I don't agree.
0: 20% of us rate pizza as our favourite food in to order in, followed by 15% who voted Chinese.
1: Oh, I love a nice Chinese.
0: Oh, sweet and sour chicken.
1: But you know what came
0: Cantonese
1: in
0: style.
1: What came in third?
0: Go on.
1: Fish and chips.
0: See, I like fish and chips.
1: I love it. Fish and chips at the seaside always seem to taste nicer than like when you're at home, don't they?
0: Yeah.
1: Nice big bit of cod or haddock.
0: As for pizza toppings, pepperoni was the favourite, followed by meat feast in the poll.
1: And 54% of people polled agreed that pizza had no place on the menu of pizza toppings.
0: Do you mean pineapple?
1: Pineapple, sorry.
0: You said pizza.
1: Pizza on a pizza.
0: I was going to say. Didn't make sense.
1: Pineapple just, all right, crikey Riley. Here we go, off comes here. Pineapple has no place on pizza, which again, I disagree with. I love a bit of pineapple on pizza.
0: I like pineapple on pizza. Very, very nice. We're going to be talking about love rats who get the caravans a-rocking in
1: don't
0: a
1: come
0: short knocking. While.
1: I also need to update everybody on mine and Sam's bra fitting that went terribly wrong.
0: Oh, it did, didn't it? Well, you
1: it
0: can
1: did.
0: Tell it. Tell
1: should
0: it.
1: I turn now?
0: You can do.
1: Well, we turned up. I mean, Sam had even put a bra on to go and see the ladies in M&S. But we got there and it was being evacuated. There'd been a power cut. So we couldn't go in and get our boobies touched up and measured. And the
0: well, I don't think they touch up your boobies.
1: No, they don't. But they cup them, don't they, and lift them up. Well, you have to do that for yourself. But anyway, we've had to book in again. But the worst of it was, we've been there about 5 minutes waiting to speak to somebody, and then this little old lady come out.
0: Oh, yeah.
1: She's got a skirt tucked in her knickers, walking stick. They left her in the changing rooms in the pitch black. She didn't have a clue what she was doing. The poor woman, she come out wondering,
0: it's a shame, isn't it?
1: What's going on, Beryl? It's all right, come on, let's take you back to the car, come on.
0: Was her knickers all tucked in with her?
1: No, skirt was tucked in her knickers. She'd obviously been in the middle of trying something on, and the lights had gone off. The poor woman.
0: She should have just walked out with the item.
1: She should have.
0: She should have,
1: yeah,
0: absolutely.
1: With the label on as well, so the alarms. Oh, no, the alarms weren't working. She could have had it blooming free for all.
0: That's it. Don't be fooled by the old people, Ginge.
1: No. Yeah. They're the worst.
0: Yeah, I was going to say.
1: But yeah.
0: Don't you be fooled.
1: We're going back anyway, and hopefully this time the power will be on so they can see our bosoms.
0: Are you looking forward to it or something?
1: No, not really.
0: I think
1: absolutely
0: you are.
1: Absolutely dreading it. I'd even shaved all the hairs off because I knew somebody was going to be looking at them.

0: I love that song, Giant Rag and Bone Man, featuring Calvin Harris. Brilliant.
1: Jakey Pauline likes that song as well, I think.
0: Does she?
1: I think so.
0: Oh.
1: I think she might.
0: Now, 2 out of 10 love rats have got a caravan a-rocking. Don't come a-knocking when the caravans a-rocking.
1: Is this a hidden caravan that their other half doesn't know about?
0: Oh, I don't know.
1: I mean, the dirty dogs. But they say, hotel... Oh, if... Hotel rooms are the favourite place.
0: Researchers found
1: 18% have robbed in a van on a holiday weekend.
0: What's the matter with you today, Ginge?
1: And they said silent mobile homes are perfect cover for a seaside legover.
0: Hotel rooms are the favourite place for a secret romp, with 65% of love rats confessing to cheating in one.
1: Wow, and a daring third have cheated in their own home or the home of their secret partner, while the office was used by 25% of couples.
0: So there you have it. And cereal lovers...
1: Oh, I love a bit of cereal.
0: Have about 3 minutes before sogginess ruins the dish.
1: Yeah, but you see, I like...
0: You like it soggy, don't you?
1: I do. I like it to go a bit soggy and that, but a third of us admit panicking about milk making it go limp, and for 15% of us, a soggy bowl is enough to wreck their whole morning.
0: 14% love their cereal fully soaked, while 51% say it has to stay crunchy. See, I like it crunchy.
1: Oh, no.
0: You can't have granola all soaked
1: All soaked in muesli. I like it to be like, you know, like Oliver. Please, sir, can I have some more? Like slop in the bowl. Oh, muesli all soaked in.
0: No.
1: Oh, beautiful.
0: Doesn't tickle my boat, that's for sure.
1: 91% of us use cow's milk on our cereal, while oat milk had been tried by 38%, and almond milk by 33%. I tell you what, we had almond milk once. Liam went through a stage. He brought about 25 bottles
0: liters
1: of the stuff.
0: Yeah, I was going to say.
1: And I had it, and it was absolutely disgusting.
0: Minging. I've never tried oat milk, so I can't really...
1: No, I can't comment on the old oat milk. Could be very nice.
0: I just don't think I'd like to try it.
1: I love almonds. Give me a bowl of almonds. Thank you very much. Give me a glass of milk. Yeah. Do not put the two together and expect me to put it on my cereal.
0: Oh, Ginger, you do make me laugh. Right, keep it here. It's Ginger and Nuts Lie. Oh... But a Stevie Wonder now, part-time lover.

0: What's the nation listening to? Survey says Ginger and Nuts.
1: TikTok, get on.

0: Can I just say, by the way, thanks to Alex Delaney, who sent me a picture of his balcony view in Francais.
1: Well, you say thank you. I mean, he's made me very jealous.
0: I'll tell you.
1: If I sent him a picture out of my bedroom window or off my balcony, well, I'd be on the floor because I ain't got a balcony, but... He's not as nice as that.
0: He said, the sun's out and I'm listening to you guys and tell June...
1: Who?
0: For a freebie feel of the boobies. I think he means Ginge. Ginge and Sam.
1: Ginge and Sam.
0: Can I have a freebie feel?
1: Or Alex?
0: Alex Delaney. Alex. Yeah.
1: I mean, can you measure them at the same time, though, please? I mean,
0: there you
1: I've got
0: go.
1: To get something out of it.
0: You can have a feel, a fondle. but anyway, the top 15 moans have been revealed.
1: Yeah, they have indeed. And surprisingly, at number 15 is football.
0: Football.
1: That's all the women moaning, isn't it?
0: Well, I don't know, because women's football's on now, isn't it?
1: No, there was just a few qualifiers. We haven't got to the actual tournament yet. So it's
0: Women's football has become taken off.
1: Yes.
0: Yeah, exactly.
1: Yeah,
0: I think less women moan.
1: Women don't moan about watching that. It's when the men are watching the men's.
0: Oh, is that what it is? You've also got moaning colleagues on there.
1: Public transport.
0: Oh, yeah, having your feet up on the seats and all that kind of stuff. Your partner.
1: Huh? It's a top 15 moan. I don't moan about you. Do you moan about me?
0: Well, I don't moan about you.
1: You do when I meet in a pot noodle and you tell me I'm scraping... hang on, Ginger, I think it's all gone. I said, hang on, there's a couple
0: you
1: of noodles.
0: You were scraping the pot.
1: There's a couple of noodles left at the bottom.
0: You were scraping the pot 5 times and I allowed it. And then when it got to the 6th time, I thought, I'm not going to allow this anymore. It's just irritating the pants off me.
1: I couldn't get the last bit of noodle out. That was the problem.
0: And plus your stinky feet as well. Apart from that, you're okay.
1: Okay, thank you.
0: Also on the list of moans...
1: Having to queue
0: family. That's a big moan, isn't it, sometimes?
1: It is sometimes. Wait!
0: Oh, people say
1: you're... moaning about my weight.
0: I'm moaning about mine as well. Just we moan about each other's...
1: I just can't get rid of it.
0: Health.
1: Yep. Other people moaning. We moan about them moaning.
0: Yeah, we do, don't we?
1: It's because we're British.
0: Money.
1: Oh. Bad customer service.
0: So you see...
1: That is probably my top moan.
0: I don't agree with bad customer service.
1: I don't agree with little children being shouted at by the catering staff because they've accidentally had the wrong meal either. I don't like that.
0: Did that happen at Charlie's school?
1: It did.
0: Wow.
1: I witnessed it firsthand and I didn't like it.
0: Did you report it?
1: Not yet.
0: No, not yet. But bad customer service is nothing worse than when you say your caller number 86, please hold, and they play some really rubbish music.
1: Oh, there's nothing worse than pulling up at a McDonald's drive-thru. And instead of being greeted with, hello, welcome to McDonald's, have you ordered on the app today? What do you want?
0: What do you want?
1: Well, hang on, I've already ordered on the app. If you ask me, mate, I'll tell you my number. What is it? DY48. Next window, please.
0: More moans include work, not getting enough sleep,
1: politics, and the biggest one of all, the weather.
0: Everybody moans about the weather. Moans when it's hot, when it's cold, when it's raining, all that kind of stuff.
1: It's too blooming hot today.
0: Anyway, let's do Sam Gets Lyrical again.
2: Sam gets lyrical, lyrical.
0: She's speaking the lyrics of a famous song, but what is it?
3: Where it began, I can't begin to know when.
0: There you go. If you think you know what it is, get in touch with us at Ginger and Nuts. We're going to be revealing the winner of the certificate next. Don't you get going anywhere. Let's play a little bit of a Maroon 5, shall we?

0: Right, Sam gets a lyrical. Earlier on, we were playing this.
1: Where it began, I can't begin to know when.
0: The answer, of course, Ginge, was...
2: Sweet Caroline!
3: Wow, wow, wow.
2: Good times never seem so good. So good, so good, so good.
0: That's all right, then. Spin the wheel, then, Ginge.
2: Spinning. See. Time to spin.
0: It's
2: you
0: spinning.
2: Spin me right.
0: This is for a certificate
2: round,
0: of ginger
2: right
0: and nuts.
2: Round, like
0: Sam gets lyrical certificate.
2: Round, round, round.
0: And the winner is...
2: It's Ava!
0: Ava, well done,
2: well
0: Ava.
2: Well done, Ava. It's because she's tuned in, ready for Diana.
0: Yeah, she likes Diana,
2: she
0: doesn't
2: she? She does like Diana.
0: Yeah, she does. So, well done, Ava. Let us know your details and we'll get the certificate posted off to you. But don't worry.
2: Have we caught up with the other ones that we haven't posted out yet?
0: No.
2: Oh, okay.
0: But don't worry, don't panic. There's another chance. There's another chance to play...
4: Sam gets lyrical, lyrical.
0: Here it is.
1: I tried to discover a little something to make me sweeter.
2: Can I just say, I'm on a roll today.
0: You know what
2: I
0: it
2: know
0: is.
2: That one as well. Quite proud of myself.
0: Okay, I'll play it again.
1: I tried to discover a little something to make me sweeter.
0: You think you know what it is? Get in touch with us at Ginger and Nuts, of course, gingerandnutslive@gmail.com. We look forward to hearing from you. Right, let's move on, shall we, Ginge? Because Toy Story 5 is out today.
2: Oh, it is! I can't believe it. The wait is over, and this time it's Jessie that's taking the lead, and she's having a bit of a meltdown because Bonnie has discovered a new talking tablet called the Lily Pad. There's also a brand new character called Pizza with sunglasses, a forgotten toy living in a shed who somehow manages to be cooler than every cowboy and space ranger put together. And while all that's happening, a shipment of brand new Buzz Lightyears is trying to find a star. It's busy, it's chaotic, but it's warm, it's funny, and it proves Pixar can still make you emotional over plastic.
0: It is. So you'll be crying, won't you, Ginge?
2: Oh, I'll be in floods. But a fun fact, Sean Welby and Jordan North, who do a breakfast radio show.
0: Yeah.
2: They're in it.
0: Wow.
2: They're two of the characters. Their voices are two of the characters.
0: Be quite good. We're going to see it, though, aren't we?
2: Yeah, we are, but we're not going this weekend because it'll be absolutely rammed. We're going to go next weekend when it'll be a bit quieter.
0: Can I just say a big thanks to the Royal Cinema in Sutton Coalfield?
2: Oh, yeah. Well, round of applause.
0: Because they invited us down to watch the England game on the big screen, and they really looked after us. It was really nice. So thank you to Des and all the team. It was really well put together. They even had a kind of a game for the kids at the start, and they all won prizes, and it was wonderful. It really was wonderful. And I got nachos as well, which
2: you always do. He never lets you down on the nachos, does he?
0: No, sometimes you just have to get a discount, sometimes you get them for free. But do you know what? It was wonderful.
2: They still go down the same way, don't they?
0: They certainly do. So thanks, Des, and like I say, the team at the Royal in Sutton Coalfield. Right, keep it here. It's Ginger and Nuts Live. This is the new one from Miles Smith. It's called Heaven.

0: Hold tonight. Got to say hello to Gary Plumpton. He says, was that the voice of Mel B? Is he talking about Sam, do you think, Ginge?
1: Let me
0: play Sam Gets Lyrical again. She's speaking the lyrics of a famous song, but what is it?
2: I tried to discover a little something to make me sweeter.
0: No, don't sound like Mel B, does she really? Because there's a kind of...
1: There's no similarity. What, did we play something? Or was he?
0: No.
1: Played anybody else, have we?
0: No, not at all. Nikki's blasting us out in the garden at the moment, so
1: oh,
0: if...
1: Oh, no, her poor neighbours.
0: I know. We do apologise to Nikki's neighbours at the moment.
1: Hello, though, if you're listening.
0: Yeah. Hello.
1: Keep them on side.
0: Now, what's the first thing you do when you come back off holiday, Ginge?
1: I put a load of washing on.
0: No, the very first thing you do. You walk through the door. What is the first thing you do?
1: Look at the post.
0: Look at the post?

0: for a week or 2 weeks, haven't they? Your house is stuffy.
1: See, checking the mail was the first thing 15% of us did.
0: There you go.
1: While 12% agreed that unloading the car and getting the suitcases indoors was the most important thing.
0: Now, I do tend to do that. I tend to open the door, look if there's
1: any post. You're on the post.
0: No, I look at the post. But if there's no post, then I don't go in and boil kettles or sit down. I think, right, let's get the car unloaded. Get the seats put back upright and the parcel shelf back in.
1: So come on, listeners, tell us what do you do, OK? What do you do? The first thing you do when you get home from a holiday.
0: And I think it depends whether it's a holiday in this country or a holiday abroad.
1: See, I normally put the kettle on, don't I?
0: You put the kettle on because you don't want to unload the car. That's what it is. I'll put the kettle on, Ginge. Yeah, I'll leave you to it, love.
1: It's a sweetener, isn't it?
0: Yeah.
1: It's a sweetener.
0: I do have sweeteners. I don't have sugar.
1: lots of people get in. Sam gets lyrical right, by the way. Nikki's got it right.
0: Oh,
1: so well done to you, Nikki.
0: Let me have her back on. I took her off, you see. I'll add her back on now.
1: It's one of her favourite tunes.
0: Oh, how did we know?
1: Ding, ding. Have you added her on?
0: I'm adding her on now.
1: Okay.
0: She's on.
1: We're going live to Chicago in around about 15 minutes' time for Diana's review this week.
0: Technically 18 minutes.
1: She said it's going to be a little bit like Depeche Mode. So we don't know how it's going to go. The song
0: Depeche Mode? I thought it was Depeche Mode.
1: Depeche Mode. She just don't know how it's going to go.
0: Oh. Even she... Is she unsure? This is a good... She needs to have conviction.
1: Yeah.
0: Diana, it'll be great.
1: Honestly, it'll be wonderful. Don't you worry about
0: anything.
1: And I
0: bet you there's some Depeche Mode fans out there, isn't there? Anyway.
1: It is Depeche Mode.
0: It is?
1: Yeah.
0: Is that who she's reviewing?
1: No. No, Ginge, it's not who she's reviewing.
0: Well, you just said she's reviewing Depeche Mode.
1: I think you say Depeche.
0: Oh, is it? I'm getting you. They put a plum up your backside today.
1: Keep it here, it's Ginge.
0: Depeche.
1: No, it is Depeche.
0: Depeche Mode.

0: There you go. Right, you're back on, Ginge.
1: It's a party in the U.S.A.
0: I'll tell you what, it's non-stop today. Behind the scenes, it's non-stop today. We've got fans blowing, things moving around, Ginge moving around.
1: I did turn the fan off, but I'm going to have to put it back on.
0: Now, love rap blokes tend to have beards and be a Pisces.
1: Oh, there you go. A dating site found the average man, or the average cheating man, is a manager with brown hair and brown eyes, earns over £50,000 a year and owns his own home.
0: And 60% of fellas on dating sites who are already married have facial hair.
1: Ah, meanwhile, the average woman cheater is likely to be a nurse and a Libra or a Scorpio.
0: Oh, a nurse.
1: Yeah, you see, they're caring. But they're daring.
0: They certainly are. The hunt for Mr. and Mrs. Perfect is over, with daters setting their sights on just above average lovers.
1: Yep, over half of dating app users are seeking a partner who isn't stereotypically perfect.
0: Absolutely.
1: And 81% claim that they want someone that they would rate as a 6 out of 10. Dating experts say most singles aren't seeking someone godlike. They want an average Joe or Jane who's relatable. Why would you want someone who, like, probably loves themselves more than they love you? They spend 3 hours in the bathroom getting ready.
0: Yeah.
1: When you can just have an everyday normal bloke who gets up, has a shower, puts his clothes on and goes out.
0: Belly hanging out.
1: Thank you. Who gives a monkey's dick? Nobody.
0: Why are you looking at me like that for, Ginge?
1: Because you're average Joe.
0: Am I? Do we get 6 out of 10?
1: You get more than a 6 out of 10 from me.
0: Oh, you're a teaser.
1: At least a 6.5.
0: 6.5.
1: No, but you know what I mean? Everybody's looking for perfection. It doesn't exist.
0: Now, the top 10 tidiest Brits are Emma.
1: Hang on, is my name at the top?
0: No, you've got Emma, Harriet, Lucy, Anne, Emily, Nicola, Hannah, Claire, Kate and Sue. If you're on that list, you're one of the tidiest Brits.
1: I can't believe it, my name ain't on either of these lists. I'm now going to tell you the 10 messiest Brits. Ali, Lola, Ahmed, Maddie, Lizzie, Rob, Keith, Nigel, Dave, and the messiest of all, Gary.
0: Not Gary Plumpton.
1: Gary Plumpton, is he a messy bugger?
0: He probably is.
1: I can't believe it. Where was my name? I mean,
0: you're not a messy person, are you? You're not cleaning up.
1: I'm not on the tidy list either. I never make these. Do you know, every list they do, you know what they do? Oh, if your name's on this list, you're going to get a surprise this year. Never on them.
0: You're never on the list, Ginge.
1: I'm never, ever on any list at all.
0: Oh. See, Cheeky John wasn't on there. Normally there's a John, isn't
1: Scandalous.
0: There?
1: Scandalous.
0: But there's no John on there. No. Shocking. Anyway.
1: Who does these things?
0: Exactly. Who comes up with these surveys and how do they find out?
1: Somebody's telling me if I fast on alternate days, it may help shave pounds off me. Better than intermittent fasting. So the so-called fast and famine approach to dieting may have greater benefits.
0: It's the feast and famine approach, not the fast and famine approach.
1: The feast and famine. So I've got a 24-hour fast on alternate days. And I'm going to shed the pounds before I'm done. I did a 24-hour famine for some charity many years ago. I had a T-shirt and everything.
0: That can't be healthy, though, Ginge.
1: Well, apparently it is. It may have greater benefits.
0: Anyway, listen, Diana's waiting on the line. She's coming up next. Diana, live from the Windy City of Chicago. Don't you get going anywhere.

0: home.
1: How you doing, Diana?
0: Good morning, you guys. I am doing fabulous today. Now it's bright and sunny and not raining and tornado-y.
2: Tornado-y. That's a new word. That's the word of the summer. Apparently, Harry Styles says nipply is the word of the
0: nipply.
2: Summer. In his current concert, he's referred to nipply. But
0: exactly,
2: we're looking forward to your pick of the week. Tell us all about it.
0: My pleasure, you guys. So this week's pick of the week takes us into the world of synth pop and cinematic storytelling with Stay by Seven Rising featuring Maya Kamara. I first came across this song last Friday while listening to Spotify's new music release Friday playlist. And from the very first listen, I was completely intrigued by its sound and arrangement. There was something instantly familiar about it that transported me back to the days of Depeche Mode, yet it also felt fresh, modern, and cinematic in its delivery. Adding another layer of magic to the track are the beautiful vocals of Maya Kamara. Her voice is woven throughout the chorus alongside Seven Rising's vocals, adding depth and texture to the song while enhancing its cinematic feel. Together, they create a collaboration that feels both powerful and seamless. What made this discovery even more exciting for me is that Seven Rising hails from Missouri, my neighboring state. It's always a thrill to discover talented independent artists creating music that resonates so deeply. And this collaboration certainly does just that. Known for blending modern synth pop with cinematic storytelling, Seven Rising has crafted a song that stayed with me long after my first listen. In fact, out of every track on my new music release Friday playlist, Stay was the one I found myself returning to again and again. That's usually a sign that a song has truly connected with me. My music recommendations span a variety of genres because being a lover of music means appreciating great songs wherever they may come from. Whether you're a longtime fan of synth-driven music or simply enjoying discovering something new, I think you'll find something special in Stay. I'd also like to mention that listeners of Ginger Nuts may already be familiar with Maya Kamara, who was featured earlier this year with her fantastic cover of Rhythm Is Gonna Get You. It's wonderful to hear her featured on another standout release. Be sure to check out Stay by Seven Rising featuring Maya Kamara on all digital streamline platforms. And don't miss the lyric video on YouTube. While you're there, give both artists a follow on social media and keep an eye out on what they do next.
2: All that's left for you to do is introduce your single of the week.
0: My pleasure, you guys. So this week's pick of the week is Stay by Seven Rising featuring Maya Kamara right here on Ginger Nuts. Enjoy, guys.

0: Culture Club, Karma Chameleon. Before that.
1: If only you knew the word. I thought you would have put a Depeche Mode on afterwards.
0: So come and go. Before that, it was, of course, Seven Rising, featuring Maya Kamara with Stay.
1: Now, Ben said a worthy single of the week.
0: Oh, worthy. Nice to have a worthy single of the week. Oh, well. Ava said, a bit slow for me, but that chorus has stuck in my head.
1: Sophie said, Maya's vocals are stunning.
0: Mike Organ, the legend with hair in Sunny Sully Hull, says, love the backing on this record from America.
1: Oh, just the backing? Not the fronting. Emma said, such a discovery.
0: Ryan says, modern, fresh and very catchy.
1: Really cinematic sound. Loved it, said David.
0: See, I thought it was kind of cinematic. I mean, I did think it was a little bit slow, but very cinematic. Very, very good. And Olivia says their voices work perfectly together. See, Maya Kamara, such a lovely, lovely voice.
1: Yeah, because Diana reviewed her before, didn't she?
0: Yeah,
1: she has got a she's got a lovely voice.
0: She certainly has.
1: So it was
0: has.
1: A good choice to put her on it.
0: Very
1: well
0: good.
1: Done.
0: So well done. A round of applause for her,
1: Diana.
0: Diana. Great review this week. Absolutely. Now, car icks. We all
1: car
0: have.
1: Car icks?
0: Car icks.
1: Icks?
0: Yeah.
1: Do you have an ick?
0: I have an ick.
1: What's your ick?
0: You picking your nose in the car.
1: I don't pick my. Pick my nose in the car.
0: That's an ick.
1: I don't pick my.
0: It's where you put it when you're driving.
1: Car, and then you roll it up and then you open the window and flick it out.
0: Yeah, well, at least I do that, Ginge.
1: I do, well.
0: Your hands are still on the steering wheel.
1: Yeah, but I haven't got anything on there. Nothing ever comes out.
0: So some of these car icks have been revealed, personalised number plates.
1: Well, it depends. I mean, some of them are ridiculous, aren't they? But some of them are quite clever.
0: Clothes or coats thrown across the seats.
1: Scratches, dents or damage that's being ignored. Sometimes you can't afford to get it repaired.
0: Old receipts, papers and parking tickets piling up.
1: Dirty or streaky windows or windscreen, that reminds me. I need to clean ours.
0: Yeah.
1: Ours is terrible.
0: That's my ick. Novelty accessories like fluffy dice, car eyelashes, that kind of stuff.
1: What about a Highland cow duck? Does that count?
0: I'll let you have that, Ginge.
1: A grubby steering wheel, a gear stick, and flat or poorly maintained tyres.
0: Blasting music without asking, mud, dirt or debris on the floor.
1: Extremely dusty exterior, pet hair on the seats.
0: Crumbs on the seats.
1: Rubbish stuffed in the door pockets or footwells.
0: Cigarette ashtrays or cigarette butts.
1: Oh, you see, all I don't like the smell of that either.
0: Well, strong smells is another ick, like stale food, smoke, damp. Dearie, dearie me. We've had a message come through from, it was on email, I think, Ginge.
1: Oh.
0: I do apologise.
1: It's all right, don't need to apologise.
0: From Alex Delaney, we were talking about the first things you do when you come off holiday.
1: Oh, yes, the first thing they do is check their mailbox because they're on the ground floor and they always have to have my key for it. So, and that's on his house key, so rather than go up and then come back down. And then it's straight to the coffee machine for a coffee and a fag. Lol.
0: There you go. That's Alex Delaney for you. In France.
1: You see, I can imagine him, though. He has, like, one of them little cups of coffee, doesn't he? And a cigarette.
0: We haven't seen
1: on
0: a picture.
1: On his balcony.
0: We need to see a picture of Alex Delaney, don't we?
1: I can imagine it. It's like a little coffee. It's like an espresso.
0: Yeah. Absolutely. Right, keep it here. It's Ginger and Nuts.
1: I can see it. I can picture it now.
0: I can picture it as well. Yeah, I can just picture his face.
1: In a nice apartment.
0: Fag in his mouth.
1: He goes in through like a metal gate into like a lovely like reception area where the boxes are. He gets his mail out, closes the door, trots upstairs onto the balcony, little espresso, cigarette. I bet you he wears them like shorts as well. That have the stripe, like the, you know, like the little shorts.
0: The tighty whities.
1: Yeah. Oh, tighty whities. And a vest.
0: Yeah.
1: But he wears a nice vest.
0: What are you trying to say, Ginger? Have you met Alex Delaney?
1: No, I'm thinking this is, you know, like how they portray French people in films.
0: Well, I don't know if he's French.
1: Or was he from England and he moved to France? I mean, I'm being very stereotypical here. I do apologise.
0: Anyway, keep it here, Ginger and Nuts Live. Let's move on quickly before we get into trouble. I don't want to get a complaint from Alex. You know what I mean?
1: Or the French board.
0: It's Taylor Dane with Tell It To My Heart. I've got to say hello to my mum, by the way. Hello, Mum. Hopefully you're okay. Pauline.

0: Now, when we played Diddly-Di, Sam gets lyrical, lyrical. She was speaking the lyrics of a famous song, but what was that song?
1: I tried to discover a little something to make me sweeter.
0: It was, of course, Erasure, A Little Respect.
2: Give a little respect to me. Right, I'm tapping it, I'm spinning it.
0: Spin the wheel, Ginge. It's spinning.
2: Spinning, spinning.
0: And the winner is...
2: about... It's David! Well done, David!
0: Well done, David. And there were quite a few people on the wheel this week, wasn't there? Tom got it right.
2: Cheeky John, Alex Delaney was there, Nikki, Becky, Tom, Olivia. There's quite a few.
0: Well done to all the people that got it right this week.
2: Well done to the two that won.
0: Yeah, absolutely. Now, Britain... Where is the kissing capital of Britain, Jim?
2: I'll tell you where the kissing capital is.
0: Go on.
2: Coventry!
0: Coventry, of all places.
2: Of all places. Loved up couples in the city can't resist a good old-fashioned snug. People also like a smoochy Liverpool, Aberdeen, Brighton and Newcastle as well.
0: But the poll found many couples elsewhere are losing their passion for a kiss.
2: Yeah, less than half of us say kissing is an important part of their relationship. And one in six admit they very rarely kiss their partner.
0: Older couples also reveal they kiss less the longer they are together.
2: Do you know what? You should always kiss your partner goodnight because you don't know if they're going to wake up in the morning.
0: But are they talking of, like, outside? See, I don't think we kiss outside, do we?
2: Well, not all the time. But, like, when we're on holiday, we might have, like, a little peck, mightn't we?
0: Yeah, a little peck.
2: Like a drink from the bar.
0: Don't have a full-on snog, though, do we?
2: No, I wouldn't do that anymore.
0: No.
2: I mean, when you're younger, I mean, it's all right, isn't it? When you're in a club and you're surrounded by people doing it, but... Not when you're out and about in a bar. Imagine us sitting in the Aussie Arms having a bit of bite to eat and snogging each other's face off. No, thank you. Put everybody off the scampion chips.
0: That's it. We're back next week, live and dangerous. Diana will be back next week as well, live from the windy city of Chicago.
2: And I'll tell you one thing. If Cheeky John and on this show next week, there's going to be trouble.
0: We need to
2: tie him down. But to his bed and get him on Zoom.
0: We'll get him on next week. But that's it. We'll see you next week, everybody. From me and Ginge, you take it easy.
2: Adios, everyone.
0: Adios.

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1: The Prime Minister has congratulated Andy Burnham after his by-election victory in Makerfield.
2: I do hereby declare that Andy Burnham is duly elected. Thank you.
1: It was a resounding win too, taking over 9,000 more votes than Reform UK, who were his nearest challengers. Speaking straight after, Mr. Burnham gave a direct message to his own Labour Party.
3: Everyone knows that politics isn't working. Everyone can feel that the country isn't where it should be. Tonight could, just could, be the turning point. From here on, I will give everything I have got to make it so.
1: Well, it's now expected that Mr. Burnham could issue a challenge to the Prime Minister in the next few days. This resident says Mr. Burnham is more focused on getting into Downing Street than working for people in the constituency.
4: I think we're a stepping stone to Parliament. He needs to do what he needs to do for his career. What will happen to us, I really don't know.
1: Elsewhere, the Conservatives have pulled off an impressive victory in Scotland. Douglas Lumsden won the Aberdeen South seat, one that was previously held by former SNP Westminster lead Stephen Flynn. Mr. Lumsden says he owes the win to the party leader.
5: A big part of this election victory belongs to Kemi. You know, one of her first visits when she became Conservative leader was to Aberdeen. And when she was on that flight, a fellow passenger approached her and pleaded for her to save Aberdeen and the oil and gas industry.
1: Elsewhere, the SNP held their seat in Arbroath and Broughty Ferry. Newly elected Lara Bird says her win shows the community is inclusive. Another heatwave is on the way this weekend. The Met Office says temperatures in parts of the UK could reach as high as 34 degrees Celsius. And the London Marathon will take place over 2 days in 2027. As a one-off, the men's, women's and elite events will be spread across the weekend. That's the latest from Radio News Hub. I'm Grace McIntosh.
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1: Spells of rain in the northwest, edging slowly southeast with showers following, drier elsewhere with sunny spells. Very warm in the southeast, highs of 29 degrees Celsius.
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1: The Prime Minister has congratulated Andy Burnham after his by-election victory in Makerfield.
2: I do hereby declare that Andy Burnham is duly elected. Thank you.
1: It was a resounding win too, taking over 9,000 more votes than Reform UK, who were his nearest challengers. Speaking straight after, Mr. Burnham gave a direct message to his own Labour Party.
3: Everyone knows that politics isn't working. Everyone can feel that the country isn't where it should be. Tonight could, just could, be the turning point. From here on, I will give everything I have got to make it so.
1: Well, it's now expected that Mr. Burnham could issue a challenge to the Prime Minister in the next few days. This resident says Mr. Burnham is more focused on getting into Downing Street than working for people in the constituency.
4: I think we're a stepping stone to Parliament. He needs to do what he needs to do for his career. What will happen to us? I really don't know.
1: Elsewhere, the Conservatives have pulled off an impressive victory in Scotland. Douglas Lumsden won the Aberdeen South seat, one that was previously held by former SNP Westminster lead Stephen Flynn. Mr. Lumsden says he owes the win to the party leader.
5: A big part of this election victory belongs to Kemi. You know, one of her first visits when she became Conservative leader was to Aberdeen. And when she was on that flight, a fellow passenger approached her and pleaded for her to save Aberdeen and the oil and gas industry.
1: Elsewhere, the SNP held their seat in Arbroath and Broughty Ferry. Newly elected Lara Bird says her win shows the community is inclusive. Another heatwave is on the way this weekend. The Met Office says temperatures in parts of the UK could reach as high as 34 degrees Celsius. And the London Marathon will take place over 2 days in 2027. As a one-off, the men's, women's and elite events will be spread across the weekend. That's the latest from Radio News Hub. I'm Grace McIntosh.
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1: Spells of rain in the northwest, edging slowly southeast with showers following, drier elsewhere with sunny spells. Very warm in the southeast, highs of 29 degrees Celsius.
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10: Woody, Buzz and the gang are back on the big screen as Toy Story 5 arrives in cinemas on Friday the 19th of June. It's tech versus toys as 8-year-old Bonnie becomes enamoured with her new tablet device. Taylor Swift is involved with a new song on the soundtrack and says it's a dream come true to be a part of the franchise.
11: I watched Toy Story when I was 5 and I've watched every single one of the films so many times. 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
10: Another Harlan Coben mystery thriller series drops on Netflix on Thursday the 18th of June. I Will Find You sees a father, played by Sam Worthington, wrongly imprisoned for the murder of his own son, until he receives information that he may still be alive.
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10: 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The second in the trilogy, Your Fault London, is streaming now. That's your latest entertainment roundup. I'm Jimmy Burton.
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0: And so welcome along to another Classic Chart Rundown with me, Dave Marley, where today we concentrate on the chart of June 1982. This week's number 20 was a brand new entry from Bucks Fizz, and Now Those Days Are Gone. And at this week's 19, down from last week's number 10, it was Stevie Wonder and Do I Do. You just heard down from last week's number 6 to this week's 18, ABC and The Look of Love. And it was another brand new entry at this week's
1: number 17
0: for Shalimar.

0: Brand new entry at this week's number 17 for Shalimar and A Night to Remember, and it's down three from last week's 13 to this week's
1: number 16
0: for Roxy Music.

0: Roxy Music dropped down three spaces from last week's 13 to this week's 16 with Avalon, and it's down from last week's number 9 to this week's
1: number 15
0: for Bow Wow Wow.

0: Now, drop down from last week's 9 to this week's number 15 with I Want Candy as we continue the chart countdown for June 1982. It's up to from last week's number 16 to this week's
1: number 14
0: for Natasha.

0: Brand new entry at this week's 13 for The Jam, and just who is the 5 o'clock hero? And it drops down 9 spaces from last week's number 3 to this week's
1: number 12
0: for Soft Cell.

0: sets a climb of 8 spaces from last week's 19 to this week's 11 for Midura and No Regrets as we step inside the top 10 of June 1982. It's up 8 from last week's 18 to this week's number 10 for The Beatles and The Beatles Movie Medley, and it's down 7 from last week's number 2 to this week's
1: number 9
0: for Adamant.

0: them out. Drops down from last week's number 2 to this week's number 9 with Goody Two Shoes. And it's down 3 from last week's 5 to this week's
1: number 8
0: for Duran Duran.

0: Duran Duran dropped down 3 from last week's number 5 to this week's number 8 with Hungry Like the Wolf, and it's up 1 from last week's number 8 to this week's
1: number 7
0: for Diana Ross.

0: slice of climb of one from last week's number 8 to this week's number 7 for Diana Ross and Work That Body. And it's down 2 from last week's number 4 to this week's
1: number 6
0: for Kid Creole and the Coconuts.

0: Creole and the Coconuts are down two from last week's number four to this week's number six with I'm a Wonderful Thing, Baby, as we continue the chart countdown for June 1982. It's a brand new entry at this week's
1: number five
0: for Imagination.

0: So it climbs 8 spaces from last week's number 12 to this week's number 4, the Steve Miller Band and Abracadabra, as we step inside the top 3 of June 1982. It's up 4 from last week's number 7 to this week's
1: number 3
0: for Odyssey.

0: Odyssey climbed four spaces from last week's number 7 to this week's number 3 with Inside Out, and it's down from last week's number 1 position to this week's
1: number

about people and places as we'd like them to be. But you know what truth is? It's that little baby you're holding, and it's that man you fought with this morning, the same one you're going to make love with tonight.

also drops down one from last week's number one to this week's number two, Charlene and I've Never Been to Me. We're moments away from finding out what was number one in June 1982. Before we do, let's recap on the top 10. It's a climb of eight from last week's 18 to this week's 10, The Beatles with the Beatles movie medley. Down seven from last week's two to this week's nine, Adam Ant and Goody Two Shoes. Down from last week's five to this week's number eight, Duran Duran and Hungry Like the Wolf. And it's up one from last week's eight to this week's seven, Diana Ross and Work That Body. Down two from last week's four to this week's six, Kid Creole and the Coconuts and I'm a Wonderful Thing Baby. A brand new entry at this week's number five for Imagination and Music and Lights. Up from last week's 12 to this week's number four, the Steve Miller Band and Abracadabra. Inside the top three, it's up four from last week's seven to this week's number three, Odyssey and Inside Out. And it's down from last week's number one to this week's number two for Charlene and I've Never Been to Me, the track that was number one in June 1982. Britain's number one. It's Captain Sensible and Happy Talk. I'll see you next time.

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1: The Prime Minister has congratulated Andy Burnham after his by-election victory in Makerfield.
2: I do hereby declare that Andy Burnham is duly elected. Thank you.
1: It was a resounding win too, taking over 9,000 more votes than Reform UK, who were his nearest challengers. Speaking straight after, Mr. Burnham gave a direct message to his own Labour Party.
3: Everyone knows that politics isn't working. Everyone can feel that the country isn't where it should be. Tonight could, just could, be the turning point. From here on, I will give everything I have got to make it so.
1: Well, it's now expected that Mr. Burnham could issue a challenge to the Prime Minister in the next few days. This resident says Mr. Burnham is more focused on getting into Downing Street than working for people in the constituency.
4: I think we're a stepping stone to Parliament. He needs to do what he needs to do for his career. What will happen to us? I really don't know.
1: Elsewhere, the Conservatives have pulled off an impressive victory in Scotland. Douglas Lumsden won the Aberdeen South seat, one that was previously held by former SNP Westminster lead Stephen Flynn. Mr. Lumsden says he owes the win to the party leader.
5: A big part of this election victory belongs to Kemi. You know, one of her first visits when she became Conservative leader was to Aberdeen. And when she was on that flight, a fellow passenger approached her and pleaded for her to save Aberdeen and the oil and gas industry.
1: Elsewhere, the SNP held their seat in Arbroath and Broughty Ferry. Newly elected Lara Bird says her win shows the community is inclusive. Another heatwave is on the way this weekend. The Met Office says temperatures in parts of the UK could reach as high as 34 degrees Celsius. And the London Marathon will take place over 2 days in 2027. As a one-off, the men's, women's and elite events will be spread across the weekend. That's the latest from Radio News Hub. I'm Grace McIntosh.
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1: Spells of rain in the northwest, edging slowly southeast with showers following, drier elsewhere with sunny spells. Very warm in the southeast, highs of 29 degrees Celsius.
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11: 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Let's kick off back in 1980 and June. This got to number 5 for the specials.

making it to number 5 in the UK charts in June 1980 for the Specials and Rat Race. Now, here's a song that you don't hear very often on the radio at all. From October 1986, made it to number 29, but has become a cult hit since. These are Glass Tiger, and Don't Forget Me on The 80s Show.

It was October 1986 for Glass Tiger and Don't Forget About Me. Let's move on to November 1987 for another song you don't hear very often at all. I seem to be dragging them out in the show today. These are the Hooters, or were Mrs. And this is a song called Satellite on the 80s Show.

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Hello, and i.e. Cannibals. The other one was around Monster Time, Christmas Time, November Time. I think it was called Dracula's Dinner or something like that. It never did chart, though, because it wasn't very good at all. Toto Coelho, i.e. Cannibals, from October 1982, got to number 8. And this from Christmas 81, Earth, Wind and Fire. And let's groove tonight.

was Earth, Wind & Fire from Christmas Time 1981 and made it to number three. Now, this next song, everybody remembers the video for it because it had lots of attractive girls in black and white dresses all playing big guitars, strumming along. And we like girls that strum along in videos. This is Robert Palmer and Addicted to Love that made it to number five in June 1986 on The 80s Show.

from June of 1986. That was Robert Palmer and Addicted to Love. And let's take it back a few years to November 1982. This song also got to number six for Daryl Hall and John Oates. And there's a man-eater, Loose, a boot the hoose, on the 80s show.

November 1982, it got to number six for Daryl Hall and John Oates and Man Eater. Now, this next band I went to see many, many years ago at the De Montfort in Leicester live. They were fantastic. And they were called It Bites. And this got to number six in July 1986.

0: Calling All the Heroes for Midge Bites on the 80s show. That was a good song from 1986. Let's move on then to 1988 with a bit of Eddie Grant and Gimme Hope Joanna. Sort of had a little bit of a revival around this time of the decade because I think he did something for Romancing the Stone as well. Or was this a song? I can't remember. I haven't got my thinking head on today. This is Gimme Hope Joanna.
1: Well,

Eddie Grant, March 1988. He did get to number 7 with that. And here's now a song that got to number 17, and it's just such a great song. From March 1985, this is Pat Benatar on The 80s Show.

It's Pat Benatar, and Love is a Battlefield. From March 1985, he got to number 17. Let's move on to the peak and the end of the 1980s, Christmas 89. This got to number 3 for Soul to Soul and Get a Life on The 80s Show.

from one end of the 80s way back to the other end. That was 1989. This is 1980. And it got to number 12 in November of 1980 for Roxy Music on The 80s Show. And the same old scene.

November 1980, same old scene, Roxy Music. And now this next song was the debut band for this, the debut single even for this band. And it got them to number 13 in April 1982. Do you remember Simple Minds?

debut single for Simple Minds that got them to just number 13 in April 1982 on The 80s Show. Now, this next song, it's got a very strange intro, but it is such a great song. 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

January 1987 and got to number 5 for A-ha and Cry Wolf. And sadly, that is all we've got time for on this edition of The 80s Show. I'm going to leave you with a song now that only got to number 51 in the UK charts in January 1988. These were R.E.M. and The One I Love on The 80s Show.

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1: The Prime Minister has congratulated Andy Burnham after his by-election victory in Makerfield.
2: I do hereby declare that Andy Burnham is duly elected. Thank you.
1: It was a resounding win too, taking over 9,000 more votes than Reform UK, who were his nearest challengers. Speaking straight after, Mr. Burnham gave a direct message to his own Labour Party.
3: Everyone knows that politics isn't working. Everyone can feel that the country isn't where it should be. Tonight could, just could, be the turning point. From here on, I will give everything I have got to make it so.
1: Well, it's now expected that Mr. Burnham could issue a challenge to the Prime Minister in the next few days. This resident says Mr. Burnham is more focused on getting into Downing Street than working for people in the constituency.
4: I think we're a stepping stone to Parliament. He needs to do what he needs to do for his career. What will happen to us? I really don't know.
1: Elsewhere, the Conservatives have pulled off an impressive victory in Scotland. Douglas Lumsden won the Aberdeen South seat, one that was previously held by former SNP Westminster lead Stephen Flynn. Mr. Lumsden says he owes the win to the party leader.
5: A big part of this election victory belongs to Kemi. You know, one of her first visits when she became Conservative leader was to Aberdeen. And when she was on that flight, a fellow passenger approached her and pleaded for her to save Aberdeen and the oil and gas industry.
1: Elsewhere, the SNP held their seat in Arbroath and Broughty Ferry. Newly elected Lara Bird says her win shows the community is inclusive. Another heatwave is on the way this weekend. The Met Office says temperatures in parts of the UK could reach as high as 34 degrees Celsius. And the London Marathon will take place over 2 days in 2027. As a one-off, the men's, women's and elite events will be spread across the weekend. That's the latest from Radio News Hub. I'm Grace McIntosh.
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1: Spells of rain in the northwest, edging slowly southeast with showers following, drier elsewhere with sunny spells. Very warm in the southeast, highs of 29 degrees Celsius.
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1: Oh, here we go again then. We're back with a bang. Oh. We're like one of those fireworks that you buy in a shop and you think, oh, it's going to be brilliant, and it's a whiz bang and finish. That's how I feel today. Yeah. The energy's there, but... And here we go, is that it? However, we're about to take you on that musical, magical mystery tour. It's a stonker. Not even a corkaroony, we are talking stonk. It is an almighty one. We have deliberated really hard on this. We have skipped so many good songs. There's only so many songs we can fit in 2 hours. I will give you some clues along the way. As always, do not call, do not text, don't do anything. It's only a bit of fun.

so we're into it. It's the Rewind. Three songs in, we kicked off. It was down 9, this week's number 40 for Skipworth and Turner. And we're thinking about your love. It was a new entry at 39 for the Conway Brothers and Turn It Up. It was also a new entry at 38 for Redskins and Burn It Up, Bring It Down, This Insane Thing. So the Rewind this week, we've got 14 to go up, 18 drop down, 3 refuse to budge, but we have 5 new entries. The big question is, though, what is that year? You want some clues? Well, of course you do. I'll have clues galore after this. It's down 8. This week's 34 for Brian Ferry and Roxy Music.

0: What a tune. Sorry, I'm just in oblivion because it's just such a... Can we rewind that, please?
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0: Beater. Okay, some clues then. What year are we in? Well, after Nintendo won their case against Universal Studios after the game Donkey Kong, they thanked their attorney with a £30,000 sailboat. They named it Donkey Kong. Yeah, exclusive worldwide rights to use the name for sailboats. It was also the year that Guns N' Roses were formed. The big Christmas gift of the year wasn't anything particular. It was a Casio keyboard, would you believe? I know, what's going on there, right? Did you have a Casio keyboard? Did you? Really? Honestly? That's so random. The unions agreed to call off the British miners' strikes, remember those? And Aretha Franklin's voice was legally declared one of Michigan's natural resources. I can understand why on that one. Things that launched in this year. The Pizza Saver. You know what that's called? Yeah. It's that little bit of plastic, you know, the little plastic table that's in the middle of a pizza when you get it from the takeaway shop. It's called a pizza saver, yeah. It stops the pizzas hitting the top of the box, obviously. It was the year of the new Coke. Yeah, Coca-Cola introduced a sweeter than original Coca-Cola. It was hugely unpopular. It was quickly changed and then it was re-released back in 2019. After being featured in Stranger Things. It was the year of the Tetris. Yeah, Tetris launched in this year. And the craziest invention ever still is the Sinclair C5. Still absolutely bonkers. And it was road legal. What is going on? It was also the year Microsoft launched Windows 1.0. It included Paint, yeah, and the very first country code domains were launched, .gb and .uk, which used to be the country codes for the websites registered in Britain, but us being different, we didn't like that, we wanted .co.uk. .gb has never ever been used, yeah, but the big question, what is the year? Remember, don't call, don't text, don't email, don't do anything. Just a bit of fun. We're just having a bit of fun. Talking of fun, it's down four for Phyllis. And this was always played at the end of the night at a disco. When the lights would slowly rise and then you go... Or you go, oh, I'm on my own again.

0: every last morsel because it's such a tune. Phyllis Nelson and Move Closer is down four this week's 29. The year in question was 1985, yeah?
1: This is Whaley Radio Gold.

DeBars. What a tune. It was down 5 this week's 27 Rhythm of the Night. Before that, it was up 4 for Sting. And If You Love Somebody, Set Them Free. We're in 1985, don't you know? And I like this little bit. Let's look back at 1985 then. So we're in the supermarket. The shopping culture was booming with the introduction of its own brand labels. Yeah, so when you're walking around the supermarket, you saw own brand labels for the very first time. A weekly shop for 4 would cost round about 28 to 32 quid. Yeah, I know. A pint of milk would set you back 22p, a loaf of bread 42p, a dozen eggs, not half a dozen eggs 82, a pack of butter 48p, a can of baked beans 18p, and after all that shopping you need to go to the pub, didn't you, let's be honest, a pint of beer would set you back 78p. Didn't have gallon of petrol then, it was litres, a litre of petrol 41p. And they didn't have Freddos in 85, so we're going with Mars bars this time. A Mars bar would set you back 20p. Like, really? Your average salary, even though salaries were kind of rising, if you was on the high end, you'd be looking at 6,500. Although, you could be earning, if you're a retail or manual labour, you're earning between 2 and 250 an hour. Housing prices, they were roughly 34,000. If you was in Greater London, it was around about 48,000. And if you look at it from today, back in 85, so 100 quid in 85 has the same purchasing power as around about 325 quid.

down 7 this week, 25, and Love Don't Live Here Anymore. And it was a new entry at 24 for Tears for Fears and Head Over Heels. It's the Rewind as we look back 1985. What was on the big screen back then, I hear you say? Well, it wasn't a massive year for films, to be honest. We had Rambo, Rocky. Is that Rocky IV or IV? I think it is Rocky IV. I think it's Rocky IV. Might be Rocky V. I don't know. The Goonies, I know that one. I can still do the shuffle, shuffle. Police Academy and The Breakfast Club. What a film. And the biggest film of the year, of course, was Back to the Future. Yeah, Michael J. Fox. On the small screen, Miami Vice was shown on the BBC for the very first time. The children's BBC service, yes, CBBC, launched back in 85. Cilla Black's Blind Date. EastEnders aired for the very first time. And MacGyver, yeah. We were still watching Wish You Were Here with Judith Chalmers and wishing we wasn't there. Open All Hours. I remember watching that as a kid, right? And all the places she went to, I'm like, well, I don't really want to go there. So you don't look all that. Maybe it was because I was a kid, I don't know. And we were still watching Open All Hours, Last of the Summer Wine. Loved It'll Be Alright in the Night, Dennis Norden. The Two Ronnies, I'll Have Four Candles. And Esther Anson's That's Life, we were still watching that. And more in 1985. And Go West was in the chart. They were down 6. This week's 23. I'm sure I've told you about the story with me and Go West, yeah? I won't bore you with it no more. But every time I hear this, I automatically think of it.

ahead into the big top 20. As always, I will give you the full top 10 in its entirety because we're nice like that. Because it'd only be fair, between 40 and 11, we do kind of mix and match it a little bit. But I will give you the full top 10, though. We're into the big top 20. Down six. This week's 20.

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1: The Prime Minister has congratulated Andy Burnham after his by-election victory in Makerfield.
2: I do hereby declare that Andy Burnham is duly elected. Thank you.
1: It was a resounding win too, taking over 9,000 more votes than Reform UK, who were his nearest challengers. Speaking straight after, Mr. Burnham gave a direct message to his own Labour Party.
3: Everyone knows that politics isn't working. Everyone can feel that the country isn't where it should be. Tonight could, just could, be the turning point. From here on, I will give everything I have got to make it so.
1: Well, it's now expected that Mr. Burnham could issue a challenge to the Prime Minister in the next few days. This resident says Mr. Burnham is more focused on getting into Downing Street than working for people in the constituency.
4: I think we're a stepping stone to Parliament. He needs to do what he needs to do for his career. What will happen to us? I really don't know.
1: Elsewhere, the Conservatives have pulled off an impressive victory in Scotland. Douglas Lumsden won the Aberdeen South seat, one that was previously held by former SNP Westminster lead Stephen Flynn. Mr. Lumsden says he owes the win to the party leader.
5: A big part of this election victory belongs to Kemi. You know, one of her first visits when she became Conservative leader was to Aberdeen. And when she was on that flight, a fellow passenger approached her and pleaded for her to save Aberdeen and the oil and gas industry.
1: Elsewhere, the SNP held their seat in Arbroath and Broughty Ferry. Newly elected Lara Bird says her win shows the community is inclusive. Another heatwave is on the way this weekend. The Met Office says temperatures in parts of the UK could reach as high as 34 degrees Celsius. And the London Marathon will take place over 2 days in 2027. As a one-off, the men's, women's and elite events will be spread across the weekend. That's the latest from Radio News Hub. I'm Grace McIntosh.
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1: Spells of rain in the northwest, edging slowly southeast with showers following, drier elsewhere with sunny spells. Very warm in the southeast, highs of 29 degrees Celsius.
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you know we're gearing up to an almighty top 10. It's down 9 this week, 16 for Gary Moore and Phil Lynott out in the field. And it's down 5 at 17 for Katrina and the Waves. And we're walking on sunshine. It's the rewind as we look back this week, 1985. So we've done the big news stories. We've done the cost of living. We've done the films, the TV. What haven't we done? Of course, the world has spoken. It was the year that Man U won the FA Cup. They beat Everton 1-0. Kevin Moran saw the first ever FA Cup final red card, yeah? The League Cup was won by Norwich. They beat Sunderland 1-0. The European Cup was won by Juventus. They beat Liverpool 1-0 in that Heysel final. Yeah, the tragic Heysel final. The First Division, because there was no Premiership back then. First Division was won by Everton. The Second Division was won by Oxford. The Third Division, which is technically like League One, Bradford City. And, of course, this was the year that the big Bradford fire took place. Remember watching that on BBC. Just madness. Fourth Division, League Two, Chesterfield. And back then it was called the Gola League. Yeah, this is the conference, and Wealdstone got that one. Scottish Premier was Aberdeen. Back then they were managed by Alex Ferguson, yeah, before he took over at Man U. And the Scottish Cup was won by Celtic. They defeated Dundee 2-1. In the world of Formula One, Alan Prost finally secured his first world title after several near misses. The Constructors was won by McLaren, but back then where they were McLaren tag. In snooker, the 1985 World Championship final remains the most watched snooker in history. You know the one I'm on about? Yeah, Steve Davis, Dennis Taylor. It went to 17 all, and then it went after midnight. Yeah, it finally finished at 12:23 a.m. when Dennis Taylor potted that black. The Masters was won by Cliff Thorburn, and the UK was won by Steve Davis. In the world of tennis, 17-year-old Boris Becker shocked the world by becoming the youngest ever and the very first unseeded male Wimbledon champion. For the women's, it was Martina Navratilova. She also won the Australian Open. Stefan Edberg won that for the men. And in the French Open, it was Mats Wilander and Chris Evert. And the US Open was won by Ivan Lendl and Hanna Madaloka. In golf, Bernard Langer won the Masters. Andy North won the US Open. The Open Championship was won by Sandy Lyle. It was the very first British winner since 1969.

one because Last Suspect won it. It was a 50-1 outsider. And Harl Davis on board there. And that, my friends, is your World of Sport for 1985. Should we get back to the chart? I think so. As we edge ever closer to the big top 10.

from one of the all-time best albums in the world. Bruce, the Boss, and Born in the USA. It was a double A-side back in 85. I'm on Fire and Born in the USA. Had that on an album, on a cassette. Oh, no. Do you remember Al Price? Oh, blimey. Cool, we're going back there, aren't we?

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Why didn't I mention this when I was doing the films? I don't know. Duran Duran and A View to a Kill, of the James Bond film, obviously. It was down 5. This week's number 11. Which can mean only one thing, then. Who's ready for a top 10?

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1: Let's go!
2: Let's go indeed. We're into the big top 10. We do not skip a single song from now until number one. We got six that go up, three drop down. We got one that refuses to budge. One of these is our number one. Could it be Madonna? What about Scritti Politti? Mai Tai? What about The Crowd? Sister Sledge? Marillion? Billy Ocean? Call them the Gang? Harold Faltermeyer? One of those is our number one. You'll find out in the next, what, 20, 25 minutes or so? But before that...
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2: What isn't number one?

was down 3 for Animotion and Obsession. It was up 1 to this week's number 9 for Mai Tai and The History. And it was up 20 this week's number 10 for Harold Faltermeyer and The Axolotl. Obviously from the film Beverly Hills Cop, which came out in 84, by the way. Trying to wind it down a little bit. It was up 6 this week's 7 for Cool and the Game.

What a tune. It was up to this week's number six for Skritti Politti and The Word Girl. And it was up six this week's number seven for Cherish and Cool and the Gang. We're keeping it on the mellow tip at the moment. Down one, this week's number five.

couple of almighty tunes. Billy Ocean, Down One, this week's number five, and Suddenly, and Marillion, and Kaylee, Down Two, this week's number four, and it was up six, this week's number three.

0: And if you wasn't, what's the matter with you? Madonna, Crazy For You. Up six, this week's number three. And just outside the number one spot, it was up nine.
1: It's Frankie.
0: This week's number two for Sister Sledge.

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0: Conway Brothers, Turn It Up.
2: Number 38.
0: Redskins, Bring It Down.
2: Number 37.
0: The Damned, The Shadow of Love.
2: Number 36.
0: Philip Bailey, Walking on the Chinese Wall.
2: Number 35.
0: Bronski Beat and Mark Almond, I Feel Love Medley.
2: Number 34.
0: Brian Ferry, Slave to Love.
2: Number 33.
0: OMD, So In Love.
2: Number 32.
0: Elton John and Millie Jackson, Acts of War.
2: Number 31.
0: Depeche Mode, Shake the Disease.
2: Number 30.
0: Paul Young, Tomb of Memories.
2: Number 29.
0: Phyllis Nelson, Move Closer.
2: Number 28.
0: Sting, If You Love Somebody, Set Them Free.
2: Number 27.
0: DeBar's Rhythm of the Night.
2: Number 26.
0: China Crisis, King in a Catholic Style.
2: Number 25.
0: Jimmy Now, Love Don't Live Here Anymore.
2: Number 24.
0: Tears for Fears, Head Over Heels.
2: Number 23.
0: Go West, Call Me.
2: Number 22.
0: Prince, Paisley Park.
2: Number 21.
0: Propaganda, Duel.
2: Number 20.
0: Stephen Tintin Duffy, Icing on the Cake.
2: Number 19.
0: David Bowie, Leaving the Alien.
2: Number 18.
0: Five Star, All Four Down.
2: Number 17.
0: Katrina and the Waves, Walking on Sunshine.
2: Number 16.
0: Gary Moore and Phil Lynott, Out in the Fields.
2: Number 15.
0: Fine Young Cannibals, Johnny, Come Home.
2: Number 14.
0: Paul Hardcastle, 19.
2: Number 13.
0: Bruce Springsteen, Born in the USA, I'm on Fire.
2: Number 12.
0: Marty Webb, Ben.
2: Number 11.
0: Duran Duran, A View to a Kill.
2: Number 10.
0: Harold Faltermeyer, Axel F.
2: Number 9.
0: Mai Tai, History.
2: Number 8.
0: Animotion, Obsession.
2: Number 7.
0: Calling the Gang, Cherish.
2: Number 6.
0: Squiddy Politti, The Word Girl.
2: Number 5.
0: Billy Ocean, Suddenly.
2: Number 4.
0: Marillion, Kaylee.
2: Number 3.
0: Madonna, Crazy For You.
2: Number 2.
0: Sister Sledge, Frankie. Which means only one thing.
2: Number 1.
0: Goes to the crowd. A song for the Bradford Fire is number

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1: The Prime Minister has congratulated Andy Burnham after his by-election victory in Makerfield.
2: I do hereby declare that Andy Burnham is duly elected. Thank you.
1: It was a resounding win too, taking over 9,000 more votes than Reform UK, who were his nearest challengers. Speaking straight after, Mr. Burnham gave a direct message to his own Labour Party.
3: Everyone knows that politics isn't working. Everyone can feel that the country isn't where it should be. Tonight could, just could, be the turning point. From here on, I will give everything I have got to make it so.
1: Well, it's now expected that Mr. Burnham could issue a challenge to the Prime Minister in the next few days. This resident says Mr. Burnham is more focused on getting into Downing Street than working for people in the constituency.
4: I think we're a stepping stone to Parliament. He needs to do what he needs to do for his career. What will happen to us, I really don't know.
1: Elsewhere, the Conservatives have pulled off an impressive victory in Scotland. Douglas Lumsden won the Aberdeen South seat, one that was previously held by former SNP Westminster lead Stephen Flynn. Mr. Lumsden says he owes the win to the party leader.
5: A big part of this election victory belongs to Kemi. You know, one of her first visits when she became Conservative leader was to Aberdeen. And when she was on that flight, a fellow passenger approached her and pleaded for her to save Aberdeen and the oil and gas industry.
1: Elsewhere, the SNP held their seat in Arbroath and Broughty Ferry. Newly elected Lara Bird says her win shows the community is inclusive. Another heatwave is on the way this weekend. The Met Office says temperatures in parts of the UK could reach as high as 34 degrees Celsius. And the London Marathon will take place over 2 days in 2027. As a one-off, the men's, women's and elite events will be spread across the weekend. That's the latest from Radio News Hub. I'm Grace McIntosh.
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1: Spells of rain in the northwest, edging slowly southeast with showers following, drier elsewhere with sunny spells. Very warm in the southeast, highs of 29 degrees Celsius.
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13: Hello, yes, it is the time of our music life. How are you doing? Over the next 2 hours, music news and memories for you to put together and guess the years. 2 hours, two different years, lots of great music, a few features, and we'll finish off each hour with the top three from the charts of this day back in the year. We'll explore what was on TV in the year, what was on in the cinemas, and in the first hour we've got our one-of-a-kind track from the year. And this week it's from The Floaters, and it's certainly a one-of-a-kind, something a bit different this week. In each hour, we'll also have our big question of the week, a useless bit of trivia for you to try and guess the answer to. And the big question for this hour is, what vegetable was placed in the eye sockets of mummies in ancient Egypt, and why? You can find out the answer before the end of this hour.
14: Music life. What's the year?
13: So, that's our menu, but what we always say is it's all about the music, and here's the first of our songs from this year. Jeff Lynne famously sang into a voice coder for the operator voice at the beginning, creating a distinctive robotic sound. The Electric Light Orchestra with Telephone Line. What?

0: Gold.
1: I've looked after my kids since they were born. 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
1: Attention, all ladies. The Candyman is on the prowl. And for those that want to get busy, you got to speak up now.

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1: The Prime Minister has congratulated Andy Burnham after his by-election victory in Makerfield.
2: I do hereby declare that Andy Burnham is duly elected. Thank you.
1: It was a resounding win too, taking over 9,000 more votes than Reform UK, who were his nearest challengers. Speaking straight after, Mr. Burnham gave a direct message to his own Labour Party.
3: Everyone knows that politics isn't working. Everyone can feel that the country isn't where it should be. Tonight could, just could, be the turning point. From here on, I will give everything I have got to make it so.
1: Well, it's now expected that Mr. Burnham could issue a challenge to the Prime Minister in the next few days. This resident says Mr. Burnham is more focused on getting into Downing Street than working for people in the constituency.
4: I think we're a stepping stone to Parliament. He needs to do what he needs to do for his career. What will happen to us? I really don't know.
1: Elsewhere, the Conservatives have pulled off an impressive victory in Scotland. Douglas Lumsden won the Aberdeen South seat, one that was previously held by former SNP Westminster lead Stephen Flynn. Mr. Lumsden says he owes the win to the party leader.
5: A big part of this election victory belongs to Kemi. You know, one of her first visits when she became Conservative leader was to Aberdeen. And when she was on that flight, a fellow passenger approached her and pleaded for her to save Aberdeen and the oil and gas industry.
1: Elsewhere, the SNP held their seat in Arbroath and Broughty Ferry. Newly elected Lara Bird says her win shows the community is inclusive. Another heatwave is on the way this weekend. The Met Office says temperatures in parts of the UK could reach as high as 34 degrees Celsius. And the London Marathon will take place over 2 days in 2027. As a one-off, the men's, women's and elite events will be spread across the weekend. That's the latest from Radio News Hub. I'm Grace McIntosh.
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1: Spells of rain in the northwest, edging slowly southeast with showers following, drier elsewhere with sunny spells. Very warm in the southeast, highs of 29 degrees Celsius.
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1: The time of our music life. Welcome back. It's the second hour of the Time of Our Music Life. All the music of the next hour is from one great year in music history, and it could be any time between 1958 and 2020. We'll explore what was on TV in the year, what was on in the cinemas, and in this hour we've got our song that should have been a hit but wasn't from sometime in the year. And this week, it's from the Lighthouse Family. We'll also have another big question in this hour, a useless bit of trivia for you to try and guess the answer to. And the answer to it will be coming up before the end of the show. So that's our menu for the second hour, and the music, well, it was certainly a good year for chart music. Here's the first of our songs from this year, Mooney with Dove.

0: escape my love.
1: Escape, Enrique Iglesias. The video features tennis star Anna Kournikova, who later became his long-term partner. So we end each hour of the show with the top three countdown from this week in our mystery year. But during the hour, ask you to try and identify what the number one is from a short snip of the song. Here's your first listen for this hour. There you go, number one on this day back in the year. Who was it and what's the song? Another listen and a clue in about 15 minutes. Our big question for this hour is, what is the name of the tiny piece at the end of a shoelace? Yeah, the answer coming up a little bit later.

Paul Oakenfold featuring Carla Verna. Southern Sun made it to number 16 in this year, and he earned the title Godfather of Electronic Music. Music all from 1 year during this hour, but what was the year? It was the year that this was in the charts.

Ollie Valance and Kiss Kiss, and that was her first top 40 hit, and it reached number one. In each hour of the Time of Our Music Life, we jump out of our mystery year for a random music history flashback. And this week in 2016, Mack Rice, the composer who wrote Mustang Sally, died in Detroit at the age of 82.

Mac Rice originally recorded Mustang Sally himself in 1965, but the song was not initially a hit. It became a chart success 2 years later after his former Falcons bandmate Wilson Pickett asked if he could record it. Rice was also known for co-writing one of the staple

Singer's biggest hits, Respect Yourself. And that is our Time for Our Music Life flashback for this week. Back to the music of our mystery now, and Puddle of Mud. We're in the charts with Blurry.

Atomic Kitten with It's Okay, their seventh single release, reached number 3. Don't forget our big question for this hour. What is the name of the tiny piece at the end of a shoelace? Any idea? The answer coming up very soon. Still to come, Music from the Earth by Chad Kroeger featuring Josie Scott, Kylie Minogue, and this from Ronan Keating. Sometimes

0: So do you remember that? Ronan Keating with If Tomorrow Never Comes, and that was his third and final UK number one solo single after leaving Boyzone. We've been asking you to identify the number one this week back in the air from a short snip of the song. Here it is. There you go, it was number one on this day back in the year. And your first clue, following the song's use in the film Ocean's 11, it was remixed by Dutch musician Tom Holkenberg and became a worldwide hit, topping the singles charts in 9 countries. Another listen and another clue in about 10 minutes' time. In the second hour of the Time of Our Music Life each week, we have a search around at the bottom end of the top 100 charts of the year for a song that we think is worthy of the title, a song that should have been a hit but wasn't. And this week, it's from the Lighthouse family, of course. They had loads of hits, but this one didn't quite make it. See what you think.
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2: A song that should have been a hit, but wasn't.

So there we go, that was The Lighthouse Family and Happy, and it only reached number 51 in the charts. And they released four albums in a chart career spanning 8 years. And that is our song that should have been a hit, but wasn't, for this week.

song that won the Brit Award for Best British Single in this year, Just a Little, reached number one in May of this year for Liberty X. This was the year that a dentist bought one of Elvis Presley's teeth for $11,000 at auction. Yuck, he hoped to clone him in the future. DVDs officially outsold VHS tapes for the first time, so that's going back a bit. And Will Young was in the charts with Light My Fire.

Neil Young, that was his second top 40 hit, Light My Fire, and it reached number one in this year. So, how are you doing with Guess in the Year, all this great music's from? Any closer? Well, how about this from the charts of this year?

Chad Kroeger featuring Josie Scott and Hero, and that was the lead single from the Spider-Man soundtrack. The number one this week back in the air, what was it? Try and identify it from this. There you go, that is your final listen, the second of the number one today back in the air. And we already know that following the song's use in the film Ocean's 11, it was remixed by Dutch musician Tom Holkenberg, and it became a worldwide hit, topping the singles charts in 9 countries. And your final clue, it was originally an obscure 1968 Elvis track, gaining new life after being featured in a Nike World Cup commercial. Our big question of the hour has been, what is the name of the tiny piece at the end of a shoelace? Do you know that? Well, you might do now. The answer is, it's an aglet. Time for the top 3 countdown from this week in our mystery air. And at number 3 was Sophie Ellis-Bextor.

Number two, Kylie Minogue with Love at First Sight, and that got her first Grammy nomination for Best Dance Recording. So that's just about it for the time of our music life, and in this hour, the music was from 2002. That's just about all we've got time for. Hope you've enjoyed the music and memories from 1977 and 2002. I'll be back same time, same place next week for another 2 hours of music from Mystery Years. Thanks for being here for the last 2 hours, and remember, this show is nothing without you. That's why we do it. It's just time to play the number one from this week back in 2002. It was Elvis Presley and JXL with A Little Less Conversation, and it spent 4 weeks at the top. Have a great week. Look after yourself. I'll see you next time. Here's number one from this week in 2002.

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1: The Prime Minister has congratulated Andy Burnham after his by-election victory in Makerfield.
2: I do hereby declare that Andy Burnham is duly elected. Thank you.
1: It was a resounding win too, taking over 9,000 more votes than Reform UK, who were his nearest challengers. Speaking straight after, Mr. Burnham gave a direct message to his own Labour Party.
3: Everyone knows that politics isn't working. Everyone can feel that the country isn't where it should be. Tonight could, just could, be the turning point. From here on, I will give everything I have got to make it so.
1: Well, it's now expected that Mr. Burnham could issue a challenge to the Prime Minister in the next few days. This resident says Mr. Burnham is more focused on getting into Downing Street than working for people in the constituency.
4: I think we're a stepping stone to Parliament. He needs to do what he needs to do for his career. What will happen to us? I really don't know.
1: Elsewhere, the Conservatives have pulled off an impressive victory in Scotland. Douglas Lumsden won the Aberdeen South seat, one that was previously held by former SNP Westminster lead Stephen Flynn. Mr. Lumsden says he owes the win to the party leader.
5: A big part of this election victory belongs to Kemi. You know, one of her first visits when she became Conservative leader was to Aberdeen. And when she was on that flight, a fellow passenger approached her and pleaded for her to save Aberdeen and the oil and gas industry.
1: Elsewhere, the SNP held their seat in Arbroath and Broughty Ferry. Newly elected Lara Bird says her win shows the community is inclusive. Another heatwave is on the way this weekend. The Met Office says temperatures in parts of the UK could reach as high as 34 degrees Celsius. And the London Marathon will take place over 2 days in 2027. As a one-off, the men's, women's and elite events will be spread across the weekend. That's the latest from Radio News Hub. I'm Grace McIntosh.
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1: Spells of rain in the northwest, edging slowly southeast with showers following, drier elsewhere with sunny spells. Very warm in the southeast, highs of 29 degrees Celsius.
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10: Jeff Dorset.

welcome along. Supersonic 70, it is. I'm Jeff Dorsey, going to be in the deck chair for the next 60 minutes. What a great decade we've got in front of us. I'm going with Blue Mink, and I think an absolutely terrific song. Didn't get as high as one or two others of theirs. Melting Pot, but that was Good Morning Freedom. The great Roger Cook out front there with Madeline Bell. And then Santana doing a number that was originally a hit in 64 for the Zombies, She's Not There. So we've got some Alvin Stardust, Matthew Southern Comfort, Inder in the Blockheads, Kansas are on, Hall and Oates are on, School Days track comes from Secret Affair. An R&I special with two or three tracks. We're going to put those in. Al Weber's going to like them. A classic album from Electric Light Orchestra. And a couple of interviews. Mick Rogers, front singer for Manfred Mann's Earth Band. And Rick Wakeman, guy extraordinaire. Always love Rick. And the email, get in touch. Chunky Jeff, chunkygeoff@gmail.com. Right, here's a guy that was born Bernard Jury, changed his name to Shane Fenton, then he changed it to Alvin Stardust.

0: story behind that, of course, written by Joni Mitchell, who intended to launch it at the wonderful festival there, the Woodstock Festival, and she couldn't get there. The traffic held her up, and she never got to record and actually play that song at the gig. And eventually, Matthews Southern Comfort, that's Ian Matthews, who was originally in Fairport Convention, decided to record it, as did Crosby, Stills and Nash. Joni Mitchell has recorded it, but it was never as big a hit as that was, which was number one in 1970. Fabulous stuff.
1: Jeff Daughter, Super Sonic 70.

0: Premier Ship Pop Quiz. 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
1: Supersonic 70s, hope we find you in good shape. Three questions for you. Give the answers in about 30 minutes' time. Question number one. What was the name of Olivia Newton-John's character in Grease? What was the name of Olivia Newton-John's character in Grease? Question number two. Black Dog is a rock classic by whom? Black Dog is a rock classic by whom? And question number three. Got a 50-50 chance on this one. Which of these Bruce Springsteen albums was not released in the 70s? Which of these Bruce Springsteen albums was not released in the 70s? A, Nebraska. B, Darkness on the Edge of Town. Give the answers in a bit. Doesn't David Gates write some wonderful songs? Like this, Baby I'ma Want You, playing on Supersonic 70s.

0: play any one of about a dozen tracks by them. Absolutely love the work of Bread there and Baby I'ma Want You. Now, here's something especially for the dynamic duo. Tracy, I know, is a big fan of Kansas.
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0: suppose most stations end up playing Carry On My Wayward Son, which is a great song, but I thought we'd play something different there. That's Dust in the Wind, terrific guys, Kansas, with Ronnie Platt out front there from the group, and Dust in the Wind it is. Now, let's go with something from the Old Grey Whistle Test, in the vaults.
1: Whole lot of rock, Old Grey Whistle Test memory, from the vaults with Jeff Dorsett.
0: Now, what a great TV show Old Grey Whistle Test was. And you got from the vaults like this.

0: known as Blue Eyed Soul, a touch of Philadelphia there from Daryl Hall and John Oates coming for you.
1: Bringing back the good times, music, fashion, friends, and more. Time to remember your school days. Tell us your favorite three songs. You pick them, and Jeff plays them on Supersonic 70s.
0: Now, the rule of thumb is that it doesn't have to be three songs. It could be one, two, or three, as long as it's something you remember from your school days. Maybe you're in high school, junior school, maybe college or university. And we play a song here, or you pick it out, and immediately it takes you back to that period in your life when you were at school. Remember, it's spelled School Days, S-K-O-O-L-D-A-Z-E. And if you've got a story with it, it's absolutely terrific as well. So all you've got to do is drop me a line right here, Chunky Jeff, C-H-U-N-K-Y-G-E-O-F-F, at gmail.com, and just mark it School Days, S-K-O-O-L-D-A-Z-E. Right, here's a band led by Ian Page. Golly, they were good. Secret Affair.

0: by Bruce Springsteen for the Pointer Sisters. It's called Fire.
1: On Supersonic 70s, it's the classic album of the week.
0: Now, this is the beauty about the 70s. It was where albums took over from singles. And there were more albums sold than singles during this particular decade. And we're going to go to 1979 here and the Electric Light Orchestra. The album is called A New World Record. I didn't realise how many top 10 singles the ELO have had over time. Try and list some of them. Wow, had it in a quiz the other night. Fantastic Number, you know, Telephone Line, Sweet Talking Woman, 105.38 Overture, Roll Over Beethoven, went on and on and on. Anyway, from New World Records, 79, this was a classic. It's called Living Thing, one of Jeff Lynne's best.

0: a classic album, and if you think of one in the 70s, all you've got to do is drop me a line right here, chunkyjeff@gmail.com. 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
0: All right, still to come, a bit of Radio North Sea International, or North Sea Nostalgia, as we call it, and a couple of interviews involving Rick Wakeman and Manfred Mann's Earth Band. But this is the story behind the song from 1973.

0: Yeah, Brownsville Station and Smoking in the Boys' Room is the track we're going to go with here. Made number three in America in 73. Didn't get much higher than 27 in the UK from an album called Yeah. Now, the song was written by their lead singer, a guy called Cub Coda. What a delightful name that is. How rock and roll is that? It's about a group of schoolboys who sneak out of class to smoke tobacco and get caught by the principal. The songwriter Coda remembers smuggling cigarettes into the men's room at the Clifton Theatre in Ann Arbor in Michigan. You ever been there, Debbie? It took him half an hour to write the song and 1 hour to record it with the band. Band also known for high energy shows and daring stage clothes. So, story behind the song, Brownsville Station, Smoking in a Boys' Room.
1: How you doing out there?

Brownsville Station and Smoking in the Boys' Room. Right, let's give you the answer to the quiz. Hopefully you managed to get 3 out of 3. Question number 1. What was the name of Olivia Newton-John's character in Grease? She was Sandy. Question number 2. Black Dog is a rock classic by whom? We're talking Led Zeppelin. And question number 3. Which of the Bruce Springsteen albums was not released in the 70s? A. Nebraska or B. Darkness on the Edge of Town? Well, Darkness on the Edge of Town was issued in the 80s, Nebraska in the 70s. So you needed the song there that you went with, the wonderful Nebraska, as was the answer for you there. And Led Zeppelin, Black Dog, and Sandy was the girl's name. So hopefully you managed to get 3 out of 3. So just to reiterate, the album that was not released in the 70s was Nebraska. Darkness on the Edge of Town was. And Led Zeppelin, Black Dog, and Sandy, as in Olivia Newton-John. Right, this is a feature that we started.

courtesy of my very good friend Al Weber. We started this, North Sea Nostalgia. If you can remember something in the 70s that was on pirate radio there, all you've got to do, drop me a line, chunkyjeff@gmail.com, and we will play it for you, because it was such an important part of music and radio heritage. So especially for you, Al Weber. Going to go with this now. Christy had a couple of hits, Yellow River being one, San Bernardino being another. This was a big hit on pirate radio in the 70s by Christie's called Iron Horse.

0: Cass Group Christie and Iron Horse. North Sea Nostalgia is the feature. Right, time for the first of hopefully two interviews we can get here. The lead singer for Manfred Mann's Earth Band, a guy called Mick Rogers. And we're talking here very much about their success in the Eastern Bloc.
1: Well, it was a strange thing that when I think Manfred was one of the first, or the Earth Band were one of the first bands to actually go to the Eastern Bloc. Well, I think Queen and Elton John, because they were much bigger shows at that time, you know, well, they are to this day, but I mean, they got all the publicity. But I actually think that Manfred went before Elton John. In 1986, on the 86 tour, we went to Bratislava, and we were taken to someone's house who had all this vinyl sort of rock albums, and they closed the windows, closed the curtains and everything, because they weren't supposed to have it.
0: Wow.
1: Now that is incredible, and that's only 1986, you know.
0: Sure.
1: It is incredible. So now it's open house. It's fantastic for them, you know.
0: Yeah.
1: I mean, you can't appreciate how lucky we were to be able to listen to anything, you know. Manfred also had this reputation for playing jazz, blues, and later on, the more, although I hate the word, I even hate the word jazz the way it's banded about. I mean, because you say, oh, you play jazz. Oh, yeah, okay. But, you know what I mean? It's, and the progressive thing, you know, progressive rock. He had this reputation, and it sort of followed him about. But when we first formed Earth Band, we had to shake off that old Manfred Mann thing. I mean, we were still getting booked in England, and they were expecting Do Wah Diddy,
0: yeah,
1: and 5-4-3-2-1 and all that stuff.
0: Yeah.
1: It took until we had a hit with Joyner, which was a commercial tune,
0: yeah,
1: but it was Manfred Mann's Earth Band.
0: Yeah.
1: And it wasn't until that stage that people went, hey, wait a minute, these guys, you know, are not the Manfred Mann of the 60s.
0: No.
1: Yeah, he's playing keyboards, but it's different music now, you know. I'll bring

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1: The Prime Minister has congratulated Andy Burnham after his by-election victory in Makerfield.
2: I do hereby declare that Andy Burnham is duly elected. Thank you.
1: It was a resounding win too, taking over 9,000 more votes than Reform UK, who were his nearest challengers. Speaking straight after, Mr. Burnham gave a direct message to his own Labour Party.
3: Everyone knows that politics isn't working. Everyone can feel that the country isn't where it should be. Tonight could, just could, be the turning point. From here on, I will give everything I have got to make it so.
1: Well, it's now expected that Mr. Burnham could issue a challenge to the Prime Minister in the next few days. This resident says Mr. Burnham is more focused on getting into Downing Street than working for people in the constituency.
4: I think we're a stepping stone to Parliament. He needs to do what he needs to do for his career. What will happen to us? I really don't know.
1: Elsewhere, the Conservatives have pulled off an impressive victory in Scotland. Douglas Lumsden won the Aberdeen South seat, one that was previously held by former SNP Westminster lead Stephen Flynn. Mr. Lumsden says he owes the win to the party leader.
5: A big part of this election victory belongs to Kemi. You know, one of her first visits when she became Conservative leader was to Aberdeen. And when she was on that flight, a fellow passenger approached her and pleaded for her to save Aberdeen and the oil and gas industry.
1: Elsewhere, the SNP held their seat in Arbroath and Broughty Ferry. Newly elected Lara Bird says her win shows the community is inclusive. Another heatwave is on the way this weekend. The Met Office says temperatures in parts of the UK could reach as high as 34 degrees Celsius. And the London Marathon will take place over 2 days in 2027. As a one-off, the men's, women's and elite events will be spread across the weekend. That's the latest from Radio News Hub. I'm Grace McIntosh.
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8: This is your weather update.
1: Spells of rain in the northwest, edging slowly southeast with showers following, drier elsewhere with sunny spells. Very warm in the southeast, highs of 29 degrees Celsius.
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10: Woody, Buzz and the gang are back on the big screen as Toy Story 5 arrives in cinemas on Friday the 19th of June. It's tech versus toys as 8-year-old Bonnie becomes enamoured with her new tablet device. Taylor Swift is involved with a new song on the soundtrack and says it's a dream come true to be a part of the franchise.
11: I watched Toy Story when I was 5 and I've watched every single one of the films so many times. To be able to be welcomed into something that has welcomed me unknowingly its entire existence feels very poignant for me and for my family.
10: Another Harlan Coben mystery thriller series drops on Netflix on Thursday the 18th of June. I Will Find You sees a father, played by Sam Worthington, wrongly imprisoned for the murder of his own son, until he receives information that he may still be alive.
12: When did you decide to break out of prison?
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12: Kind of just happened? 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Okay.
10: Over on Amazon, you can now catch the follow-up to the romantic drama My Fault London. The second in the trilogy, Your Fault London, is streaming now. That's your latest entertainment roundup. I'm Jamie Burton.
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0: Along to another edition of the Classic Chart Rundown with me, Dave Marley, where today we concentrate on the chart of June 1973. Down from last week's number 15 to this week's number 20 was Gary Glitter and Hello, Hello, I'm Back Again, and a brand new entry at this week's 19 for Peters and Lee and Welcome Home. You just heard another brand new entry at this week's 18 for First Choice with Armed and Extremely Dangerous, and it's another brand new entry at this week's
1: number 17
0: for George Harrison.

0: So it's a brand new entry at this week's number 17 for George Harrison and Give Me Love, and it's down five spaces from last week's 11 to this week's
1: number 16
0: for the Detroit Spinners.

0: And so the Detroit Spinners dropped down 5 spaces from last week's 11 to this week's 16 with Could It Be I'm Falling In Love? And it's down 3 spaces from last week's number 12 to this week's
1: number 15
0: for the Detroit Emeralds.

0: fall of three spaces from last week's number 12 to this week's number 15 for the Detroit Emeralds, and you want it, you got it. And it's down from last week's number 8 to this week's
1: number 14
0: for Deodato.

0: place are full of six spaces from last week's number 8 to this week's 14 for Amir Deodato and also Sprach Zarathustra. It was down three spaces from last week's number 10 to this week's 13 for Lou Reed and Walk on the Wild Side. As we continue the chart countdown for June 1973, it's down three spaces from last week's number 9 to this week's
1: number 12
0: for Nazareth.

0: Joe Nazareth dropped down three spaces from last week's number 9 to this week's number 12 with Broken Down Angel, and it's up from last week's number 20 to this week's
1: number 11
0: for Steeler's Wheel.

0: Steelers will climb 9 spaces from last week's 20 to this week's number 11 with Stuck in the Middle with You as we step inside the top 10 of June 1973. It's a climb of 4 spaces from last week's 14 to this week's
1: number 10
0: for the Partridge Family.

0: is up four spaces from last week's 14 to this week's number 10, The Partridge Family and Walking in the Rain. And it's down three from last week's number 6 to this week's
1: number 9
0: for Dawn.

0: tonight's a fall of three spaces for Dawn featuring Tony Orlando from last week's number 6 to this week's number 9 with Tie a Yellow Ribbon Around the Old Oak Tree. And it's down from last week's number 5 to this week's
1: number 8
0: for The Sweet.

0: The Sweet dropped down from last week's number 5 to this week's number 8 with Hellraiser, and it's a non-mover at this week's
1: number 7
0: for Stevie Wonder.

0: non-mover at this week's number 7 for Stevie Wonder, and You Are the Sunshine of My Life. And it's up from last week's number 17 to this week's
1: number 6
0: for Fleetwood Mac.

So it's a re-entry for Fleetwood Mac, up from last week's 17 to this week's number 6 with Albatross. As we continue the chart countdown for June 1973, it's up from last week's 13.

0: climb of 8 spaces from last week's 13 to this week's number 5. It's 10cc and Rubber Bullets. And it's down 1 from last week's number 3 to this week's
1: number 4
0: for Perry Como.

0: So Perry Como drops down one space from last week's number three to this week's number four with And I Love You So. As we step inside the top three of June 1973, it's up one from last week's number four to this week's
1: number three
0: for Medicine Head.

0: climb of one space from last week's four to this week's number three, Medicine Head, and One on One is One, and it's a non-mover at this week's
1: number two
0: for Susie Quatro.

Insights, a non-mover at this week's number two for Susie Quattro and Can the Can. We're moments away from finding out what was number one in June 1973. Before we do, let's recap on the top 10. It's a climb of four from last week's 14 to this week's number 10, The Partridge Family and Walking in the Rain. Down three from last week's six to this week's number nine, Dawn featuring Tony Orlando and Tie a Yellow Ribbon Round the Old Oak Tree. Down from last week's five to this week's number eight is The Sweet with Hellraiser. A non-mover at this week's number seven for Stevie Wonder and You Are the Sunshine of My Life. Up from last week's 17 to this week's number six, it's Fleetwood Mac and Albatross. Up from last week's 13 to this week's number five, 10cc and Rubber Bullets. Down one from last week's number three to this week's number four, Perry Como and I Love You So. Inside the top three, it's up one from last week's number four to this week's number three for Medicine Head and One Is One. And it's a non-mover at this week's number two for Susie Quattro and Can the Can. The track that was number one in June 1973. Britain's number one. It's Wizard, See My Baby Jive. I'll see you next time.

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1: Police have confirmed that one person has died after two trains collided near Bedford. Andy Hoyle reports.
2: Bedfordshire police say officers are at the scene of an incident on the railway line between Luton and Bedford. Two trains collided at around 5:15. The East of England Ambulance Service has sent a number of resources to the scene, including an air ambulance which is circling the crash site. Emergency services are encouraging people to avoid the area.
1: The Prime Minister is facing calls to set out a timetable for his departure following Andy Burnham's win in the Makerfield by-election. The new MP says he wants to lay out a new path for Britain after his victory opened the door for him to challenge the PM. But Sir Keir Starmer says he'll fight for his job.
3: There isn't a leadership contest at the moment, but as I've said on many, many occasions, I don't think that's a good thing for the country to plunge us into chaos. But if there is a contest, yes, I will run, I will stand, and I've said repeatedly, I'm not going to walk away from that.
1: Israel and Hezbollah have agreed to a ceasefire, but emergency services on the ground report that strikes are continuing even after the truce deadline. A stepmother has been jailed for 12 years for killing a five-year-old girl more than half a century ago. Janice Nix punished Andrea Bernard by putting her into a scalding hot bath in 1978. But her older brother Desmond went to police in 2022 with a new account of what happened. Mr. Justice Nicholas Lavender says it was a wicked crime.
4: You lied about the incident, as a result of which Andrea's death was treated at the time as accidental. You took Andrea's life and you caused grief and misery to her family.
1: Two men have been jailed after carrying out arson attacks on property belonging to the Prime Minister. The pair were paid to carry out the attacks after liaising with a Russian-speaking man online. And Scotland are an hour away from kickoff in their second World Cup game as they take on Morocco in Boston. That's the latest from Radio News Hub. I'm David Hall.
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6: This is your weather update.
1: A rather cloudy morning at first with a little light rain in the south, isolated showers in the north, generally dry with sunny spells developing, a high of 27 degrees Celsius.

He knows how to sing a love song, doesn't he? That's Bob Seger. And we've got tonight. Before that, Marillion and the Kaylee. I welcome you along. It's a love song playing out right here on your favourite radio station with Alec Nicol for the next 50 minutes. As we bring in this one from Brian Ferry and Roxy Music.

That's XL. And I want to kiss you all over. Well, it is a love zone. You are allowed to do that. Before that, we had Reba McEntire and For My Broken Heart. Well, no broken hearts here. Just great music. Like this one. It comes from those Stereophonics. With Celine Dion on the way next.

there you have the Billy No Mate song. That's Celine Dion, All By Myself. 80s tune for you right now. And this is the Kids From Fame. Yes, remember them. Good song from them.

he's the man. That's Van the Man. Van Morrison and These Dreams of You. It's Love Zone playing out right here on your favourite radio station. Good to have you company along. Hope we find you feeling fit and well. Just over 20 minutes left to go. And I'll tell you what, let's head back to the 60s with a song that came back out in the 80s. It comes from the late Marvin Gaye. And I heard it through the grapevine. On the way next, we'll take you to the 70s and Bee Gees. And a good tune from them, How Deep Is Your Love?

That's Leon Rimes. And How Do I Live? Well, I reckon I can squeeze in three more songs. And that's it from me to you. We'll give you James Morrison and Champagne to complete this week. Thanks so much indeed for your company. Look after yourself and each other. And

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1: The Prime Minister has sent condolences to the family of a person who's died in a two-train collision in Bedfordshire. A major incident has been declared with firefighters, police and ambulance crews at the scene on the line between Luton and Bedford. Rail inspectors are also on site to try and establish the cause. Disruption on the rail network is likely to continue into tomorrow. Next, Sir Keir Starmer has urged Labour not to tear itself apart in the wake of Andy Burnham's win in the Makerfield by-election. Attention is now turning to a leadership contest, which it's predicted could be triggered as early as next week. The new MP says he's determined to deliver.
2: I did talk about the need to change Labour in this campaign, and we've got to now take this moment to answer the challenges that have been laid down. I did describe it last night as a last chance to change.
1: Israel and Hezbollah have agreed to a ceasefire, but emergency services on the ground report that strikes are continuing even after the truce deadline. UN spokesman Stefan Dujarric says diplomacy is the only way forward.
3: We continue to call on the parties to cease hostilities, respect existing ceasefire arrangements, and pursue dialogue as the only viable path to a long-term security and stability on both sides of the blue line.
1: A three-year-old boy critically injured in a zoo enclosure was attacked by a crocodile. Cambridgeshire police say a 30-year-old man arrested on suspicion of attempted murder has been bailed because he was unfit to interview. Scotland are about to kick off in their second World Cup game. The Tartan Army are taking on Morocco in Boston. First Minister John Swinney is wishing the team well.
4: We got a win against Haiti, and I hope that establishes some pretty good foundations. Yes, I think it'll be a tougher game, it'll be a tougher match, but I think we've got the confidence of having a win under our belt, and that's more than Morocco has got.
1: And temperatures could hit 34 degrees Celsius this weekend. That's the latest from Radio News Hub. I'm David Hall.
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1: A rather cloudy morning at first with a little light rain in the south, isolated showers in the north, generally dry with sunny spells developing, a high of 27 degrees Celsius.
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we go. I love this show. This is Rob Charles, a potent, I didn't even know it. Back on your radio with those songs that don't get played on the radio anymore. And I've just played two corkers from the 1980s. Corkers, great songs. Terminology meaning 1983 from Liverpool, China Crisis, and Working with Fire and Steel. Just reached the lower regions of the UK charts. And before that, from 1984, did you work out it was Shalimar from the soundtrack album of Footloose? It was Dancing in the Sheets. The only original member of Shalimar then was Howard Hewitt. In the lineup then was somebody called Delisa Davis and Mickey Free. I wonder where they are now. Anyway, I'm here for the next couple of hours with those songs that don't get played on the radio anymore. Two from the 80s. Let's get one on from the 70s now. This is Queen.

tapping good. It certainly is. Queen and Keep Yourself Alive, which, by the way, in history, rock and roll history, that was the first single to be released by Queen back in July of 1973. Failed to chart, but a great single nevertheless. These are the songs that don't get played on the radio anymore with me, Rob Charles, and a song request. We go to 1979 for the only top 10 hit for Dr. Feelgood. This is Milk and Alcohol, chosen by Keith Smith. Thank you, Keith, for your email and your kind comments regarding

chosen by Keith Smith from the email. Thank you, Keith, for your song suggestion. And if you've got a song suggestion for me to play on maybe next week's show, let me know via my personal email, which is rob@robcharles.com. That's rob@robcharles.com. Or you can contact me via this radio station's website.

songs that don't get played on the radio anymore, taking you back to 1971. Debut hit for the Bay City Rollers, as if you need me to tell you, but that's my job. Les McCune, of course, and the rest of the boys, if you're old enough to remember, who was your favourite? Was it Les or was it Woody? A lot of people liked Woody, didn't they? Or maybe somebody else. Previous to that, from 1983, it was Hot Chocolate, Errol Brown, and Tears on the Telephone. This is Rob Charles. I'm here playing those songs the radio stations seem to have forgotten about. I don't know why. We bought the music when back in the day you could buy vinyl and albums and cassettes and even going further back, 8-track. What? Bring back some memories for you on this radio station. Do you know who is singing this without cheating?

was a bigger hit in the USA, reached number 37 on the Billboard 100, Hot 100. It was Daryl Hall and John Oates' Running From Paradise. 8 years later, it was Mark Almond in the charts in the UK with Tears Run Rings, now playing on those songs that don't get played on the radio anymore.

songs that don't get played on the radio anymore. This is Rob Charles. Hello, it's me, looking after things and playing out the songs from 1979. Only UK British hit for Patrick Hernandez. Or should that be Hernandez? And Born to Be Alive, 6 years previous, 1973. Sweet. Ballroom.

shares the same birthday with me, September the 17th. I'm not quite sure what to say to me. I think she's 10 years younger than me. Anastasia from 2004, Left Outside Alone. You wouldn't want to do that with Anastasia, would you? And before that, it was Behind the Mask from Eric Clapton. These are the songs that don't get played on the radio anymore with me, Rob Charles, right here on this radio station.

Debut hit for the group Fox from 1975, and Only You Can. Talking of years, on the way in the next hour, going to start it off with three songs from 1 year. It is the triple teaser, but can you work out the year? Right, this is Delamitri and Roll to Me.

Can I just say thank you for listening to this radio station, and particularly thank you for listening to me. This is Rob Charles. Hello, I'm playing those songs that don't get played on the radio anymore. And if you would like to have a look at the Facebook page, then that'll be great. It's songs that don't get played on the radio anymore. Surprise, surprise. On Facebook, if you've got any song suggestions for next week's show, then let me know. 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Right, just played out Roll to Me, Delamitri, Patrick Juvet now, 1978, and I Love America.

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1: Police have confirmed that one person has died after two trains collided near Bedford. Andy Hoyle reports.
2: Bedfordshire police say officers are at the scene of an incident on the railway line between Luton and Bedford. Two trains collided at around 5:15. The East of England Ambulance Service has sent a number of resources to the scene, including an air ambulance which is circling the crash site. Emergency services are encouraging people to avoid the area.
1: The Prime Minister is facing calls to set out a timetable for his departure following Andy Burnham's win in the Makerfield by-election. The new MP says he wants to lay out a new path for Britain after his victory opened the door for him to challenge the PM. But Sir Keir Starmer says he'll fight for his job.
3: There isn't a leadership contest at the moment, but as I've said on many, many occasions, I don't think that's a good thing for the country to plunge us into chaos. But if there is a contest, yes, I will run, I will stand, and I've said repeatedly I'm not going to walk away from that.
1: Israel and Hezbollah have agreed to a ceasefire, but emergency services on the ground report that strikes are continuing even after the truce deadline. A stepmother has been jailed for 12 years for killing a 5-year-old girl more than half a century ago. Janice Nix punished Andrea Bernard by putting her into a scalding hot bath in 1978. But her older brother Desmond went to police in 2022 with a new account of what happened. Mr. Justice Nicholas Lavender says it was a wicked crime.
4: You lied about the incident, as a result of which Andrea's death was treated at the time as accidental. You took Andrea's life and you caused grief and misery to her family.
1: Two men have been jailed after carrying out arson attacks on property belonging to the Prime Minister. The pair were paid to carry out the attacks after liaising with a Russian-speaking man online. And Scotland have kicked off in their second World Cup game. The Tartan Army are taking on Morocco in Boston. That's the latest from Radio News Hub. I'm David Hall.
5: 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So text FAIR to 80800 or visit fairgold.co.uk.